Your Quiet Storm on Hot 105. Alicia Keys has plenty to celebrate, including not only the Knicks winning a championship, but the 25th anniversary edition of her debut album, Songs in A Minor. Just seemed like it was yesterday, right? It's AC Shaw now with the lovely Anita Baker inside the store.

0: 105, today's R&B and old school. We're the home of the Ricky Smiley Morning Show. Be sure to check out Rick and the crew does tomorrow morning at 6. I'm AC Shaw, and this is The Quiet Storm. Wrapping up our first sexy set as we've only just begun. We're going to take a trip down memory lane with a classic from a lovely young lady that we lost at a tender age. It would be this year, 26 years ago, we lost the lovely Aaliyah. Music Soul Child makes his appearance, and I got a classic just for you. Stephanie Mills is on the way as The Quiet Storm rolls on Hot 105.
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Inside the Quiet Storm on Hot 105, we are the soul of Miami. I'm AC Shaw, and we're just weeks away from the start of the R&B tour. Usher Chris Brown will be here in December. We'll be here before you know it.

0: 105, today's R&B and old school. Welcome to the Quiet Storm. I'm AC Shaw. A special hello going out to Doreen and Plantation. Starting dinner a little late tonight. It's all good. I got some special dessert to satisfy that sweet tooth, including two legends of R&B, both in their own right. Beyonce and Whitney make their appearance as the Quiet Storm rolls on. We're hot, 105.
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Hot 105, today's R&B and old school. We're the home of the Ricky Smalley Morning Show. And welcome, if you're just joining me, to the Quiet Storm. I'm AC Sharp, still in Gemini season, and I tell you what, perfect opportunity, if you have not downloaded the Hot 105 app to send me a love note, do so by clicking on the open mic feature. Like Shanice in Miramar, happy birthday to you, love. Matter of fact, sharing a birthday with legendary Eddie Levert. Minutes away, we'll go deeper into the night with a classic from Shirley Murdoch. And Rough Ends makes their appearance as the Quiet Storm rolls on. We're hot.

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0: 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So
1: just, now y'all got to get a new mattress, man. Bob. All right, Black Tony, we'll see you tomorrow, man.
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Inside the Quiet Storm on Hot 105, I'm AC Shaw. This next gentleman, well, he's not only a talented songwriter, but singer with some serious vocal skills. Showcasing both with this positive affirmation, his name is Tone Stith, and the tune is called Fly Inside the Storm.

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105, we are the soul of Miami and the home of the Ricky Smiley Morning Show. This is your quiet storm. I'm AC Shaw, setting the soundtrack for a hectic day, I know. So, I tell you what, if you just joined me, welcome. There's plenty room for more, as I'll have you fiending for KC, JoJo, Delvin, and Devontae. They're making their appearance in the 10 o'clock hour, along with the lovely classic from a woman that needs no intro, Miss Anita Baker. As the quiet storm rolls on, we're hot.

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0: 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And as we go deeper into the night, in the Magic City, your quiet storm. I'm AC Shaw. Renisha in Lauderhill, thank you for joining me, love. Also to Nancy in Miami Gardens. Tell you what, I want to reciprocate the love you've shown me with a classic from yesteryears, including Mint Condition and Miss Jackson. As the next sexy set happens and the quiet storm rolls on, we're Hot 105.
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25: 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The legendary Quiet Storm on Hot 105. 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

Mint Condition, who recently celebrated their 35th anniversary for their debut album, Meant to Be Mint. This is your Quiet Storm on Hot 105. I'm AC Shaw. Love going out to Atavian in Homestead. And this next track was actually to be an interlude. Instead, a duet paying homage to a legend.

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0: On 105, today's R&B and old school. We're the home of the Ricky Smiley Morning Show. And at night in the Magic City, the only place to be, the Quiet Storm. I'm AC Shaw, putting the cap on the 10 o'clock hour. And I got something special for you as we get deeper into the night, including taking you between the sheets with the Isley Brothers. Life Jennings, he has something to say. And we start off the next set with a classic from Luther Vandross. The Quiet Storm is on Hot 105. We are the soul of Miami.
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That's the talented Life Jennings on Hot 105. We are the soul of Miami. Hi there, Lacey Shaw. Got a chance to speak to Life. You know, when I first started at Hot 105 years back, what a talent. Taught himself how to write music, play guitar, and the bass, and turned his life around. Still touring and doing his thing. Let's take a trip to 86, shall we? It's the Isley Brothers in the store.

those times at night when you just heard me and just ran out with that other fella. Baby, I knew about it. I just didn't care. You just don't understand. I'm

Hot 105, today's R&B and old school. This is your quiet storm. I'm AC Shaw. What a way to wrap up another beautiful set of slow jams as we ease the night in nice and slow. If you remember your first crush or your first kiss, I got something special for you, including a tune from Kiki Wyatt and Avant as the quiet storm rolls on Hot 105.

0: Darling, I'm Lady Halloween. 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

Power 105, today's R&B and old school. We're the home of the Ricky Smiley Morning Show. And when the sun sets in the Magic City and the moonlight shines the brightest, your quiet storm. I'm AC Shaw. There's no better time than the present to take action on a moment to make it a lasting memory. I'll be doing that and more as the midnight hour creeps in on the quiet storm. We're Hot 105. We are the soul of

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1: 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Inside the Quiet Storm, I'm AC Shaw. Love going out to Cassandra in Lauderdale Lakes. In this next ballad, not only did couples share their first dance as husband and wife, but it also earned Luther Vandross his first Grammy.

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I-105, today's R&B and old school. We're the home of the Ricky Smiley Morning Show. That's later on this morning at 6. Welcome to the Quiet Storm. I'm AC Shaw. Thank you so much for making my night that much better. So, I'm going to cater to you in a special way with a track from Destiny's Child, Momentarily. And I got some sweet love for you. And Genuine is going to talk to you just for a little while as the Quiet Storm rolls on. We're Hot 105. We are the soul

0: U.S. has already spent over $11 billion on military operations in Iran. 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

105, today's R&B and old school. Inside the Quiet Storm, I'm AC Shaw. And a little over a year ago, artists from all walks of life accepted the residual versus challenge that was actually started by Tank. 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

Maybe I'll see you working hard. Wanna let you know and probably let you know that I admire what you do. Don't know if I need to reassure you, my life will be purposeless without you. If I want it, when I ask you, you inspire me

0: 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With the home of the Ricky Smiley Morning Show and your Quiet Storm. That's how we close the Quiet Storm for tonight. I'm AC Shaw. And hopefully you can join me again at 8. Let's make it a date, shall we? You provide the wine, and I'll provide the soundtrack. Mark Young is up next, taking you through the overnight. Until then, life is love, and love is life. Live life from a place of love.
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Home of the Ricky Smiley Morning Show. It's Mark Young officially checking in. Oh, yeah, it's almost here, the weekend, and Friday is Juneteenth. You know what that means. The Marlins and the Giants go head-to-head, and I've got the tickets right here. Details coming up in 15 minutes, so hang close for that.

0: Hot 105, today's R&B and old school home of the Ricky Smiley Morning Show. It's Mark Young. And the Marlins and the Giants go head-to-head. I got the complete details on that coming up next. But hang close. Lauryn Hill on the way, along with Beanie Man and Maya.
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8: Zagazow, Zagazow, Zagazow, Zagazow, Zagazow, Zagazow, Zagazow, Zagazow, Zagazow, Zagazow, Zagazow, Zagazow, Zagazow, Zagazow, Zagazow, Zagazow, Zagazow, Zagazow, Zagazow, Zagazow, Zagazow, Zagazow, 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

0: 95, today's RV, an old school home of the Ricky Smiley Morning Show. It's Mark Young, Hank Close, another 50 minutes of today's R&B and old school on the way. Got Fantasia on the way with When I See You and Jade Don't Walk Away from back in the day right here on the Soul of Miami.
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Fantasia right there. Hot 105, today's R&B and old school home of the Ricky Smiley Morning Show. It's Mark Young. And music like this can be heard inside the Quiet Storm with AC weeknights at 8 right here on Hot 105. And that's the real deal. Two occasions now on the soul of Miami.

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0: Today's R&B and old school home of the Ricky Smiley Morning Show. It's Mark Young. Good morning. So, you know, you're shot at those tickets to hang out at the Marlins game. The Marlins and the Giants going head-to-head on Friday. That comes up very soon, so listen out for your chance to win. Got Keish Cole on the way with Heaven Sent and Boys to Men right here on the Soul of Miami.
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105, today's R&B and old school home of the Ricky Smalley Morning Show. It's Mark Young. You shot at those tickets to hang out at the Marlins game as they beat the Giants on Friday. I got the details on that coming up in 15 minutes and how you can win. Kendrick Lamar and SZA on the Soul of Miami.

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0: I'm on a 5 today's R&B and Old School, home of the Ricky Smalley Morning Show. It's Mark Young. You shot at those tickets to hang out at the Marlins and Giants game on Friday. That comes up real soon. 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Hang close after 7, ready or not. That's coming up in about 4 minutes.
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0: 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It's Mark Young. Good morning. So Marlins and Giants go head-to-head on Friday. I've got the complete details on that coming up next. 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Hang close, though. Robin Thicke and Pharrell on the way along with the Fugees.
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of silly doing this, but this is the waitress from the coffee house on 39th and Lennox. 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

0: Old school home of the Ricky Smiley Morning Show. It's Mark Young. Good morning. So I'm rolling another one. Another 50 minutes of today's R&B and old school. All your favorite songs from today and back in the day. TLC, also the Isley Brothers rolling through. Uncle Charlie coming up. And your song too. 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

0: 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It's Mark Young. Your shot at those tickets to see the Marlins and the Giants go head-to-head. That happens real soon. Listen out for your chance to win. And also, Music Soul Child on the way with Love, Donnell Jones, and Left Eye. 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

old school home of the Ricky Solly Morning Show. It's Mark Young. Good morning. You know, coming up after 5, it is weekday morning joy on your favorite gospel and inspirational music so you can get your praise on a Wednesday morning. Chris Brown is on Hot 105, the soul.

0: Yeah, Hot 105, today's R&B and old school, home of the Ricky Smalley Morning Show. It's Mark Young. Good morning. Thank you so much for listening and hanging out with me. I do appreciate that. I always, always love hanging out with you and sharing all this great music we got. And you're going to love the tickets that we have, too, because tickets, the big game on Friday. We got the Marlins and the Giants going head-to-head. Lone Depot Park, your shot at that happens after 6 o'clock with the Ricky Smalley Morning Show. But coming up next, it's weekday morning joy and all your favorite gospel music so you can get your praise on. How about that? Have yourself a great Wednesday.
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0: y'all out there. Hope you got your praise on this morning. All right, y'all, I got your front page right here.
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0: 14 after the hour, front page right here. Al Freitas, good morning.
3: Good morning, Ricky. It's Wednesday, June 17th. Here's what's going on in the news. Another primary is in the books in Georgia. Trump's last-minute endorsement helped Congressman Mike Collins win the GOP Senate primary. He will face Democratic Senator John Ossoff in November. But Trump didn't win everywhere. In Georgia's race for governor, billionaire Rick Jackson beat Trump's back Lieutenant Governor Burt Jones. And in Oklahoma, Trump's pick for governor Mike Mazie is headed to a runoff. In other news, Democrats and even some Republicans, Ricky, are raising questions about the U.S.-Iran framework agreement expected to be signed on Friday. A lot of Republican concern centers on reports claiming the U.S. is going to send money to Iran as part of the deal. But Vice President J.D. Vance says that's not happening. Vance says the agreement would allow Iran to meet peaceful benchmarks, and if it does, other countries in the region could invest in Iranian infrastructure. Meanwhile, Americans are not happy with where our country is headed. A new survey finds that 7 in 10 Americans believe the U.S. is in danger of losing important democratic rights and freedoms. That's a big number. 7 in 10, and it speaks to the mood of the country right now. People may disagree on who's to blame, but the worry itself is big and broad. The same survey found Americans are basically split on the American dream. About half still believe that if you work hard, you can get ahead. The other half says that promise just doesn't feel true anymore. So even as the country gets ready to celebrate its 250th birthday, the vibe is complicated. I mean, there is still pride, there is still hope, but there's also a real sense that something about the country feels shaky, and people are feeling that. If you miss any part of the show, make sure you check it out on the Ricky Smiley Morning Show podcast, available wherever you get your podcasts. Here's sports.
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4: Sure am, ladies and gentlemen. Hey, let me tell y'all something, man. The Knicks-Spurs was the most watched NBA finals since 1998, averaging 20.6 million viewers. Game 5 peaked at 33 million total. Everyone's still talking about how superstar Victor Wembanyama did not shake hands with the Knicks after losing. Former NBA player Kendrick Perkins shares his thoughts on what happened.
5: I love it, and I'm not the only former player that loves it. Larry Bird, he didn't shake hands. Isaiah Thomas, he didn't shake hands. We have to get back to rivalries. We have to get back to guys not liking one another. It is good and great for the game of basketball. You know, the people in the AU space, Perk, you got to teach good sportsmanship. I ain't got to teach nothing. I'm not with that friendly stuff, and I'm glad Wimby is taking this somewhat villain approach because the league has been missing that.
0: I mean, that's a good point. I saw that yesterday. I sat there and watched that yesterday. I think it's a good point because rivalry, but you don't have to hate each other, but like have real rivalries though.
3: Right.
4: Now, after the game, I'm going to shake your hand, even if I lose. So I believe in both, man. So Perk, I love
0: you. I ain't
4: going to
0: shake
4: dog.
0: Your hand after you done beat my ass in front of old girl. Girl sitting over there looking thick. Now I'm over there shaking your hand. No, you're just shaking hands. No.
6: Oh, friendly old one.
7: But didn't that make you look like a poor loser? A sore loser?
3: Yeah, it might be.
0: It might be, you know. But, hey, that used to be the game. But I did used to love when the Lakers and the Pistons would go in each other's locker rooms and celebrate whoever won after the game in the NBA final. Now, that was a good feeling of sports. But the little rivalries and they get chippy out there, that makes sports great also.
4: It sure do, man. That's my quick sports report, man. Good morning, Brad. How you doing? What you got coming up next?
7: Good morning, Rock T, man. Y'all, Chris Brown has a special surprise for his fans on this upcoming tour with Usher. And I got the details up next in the hot spot on the Ricky Smiley Morning Show.
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0: Good morning, Miami-Dade, Broward, and Rodney. Hey. How's it looking in those streets?
8: Good morning to you, Ricky. 19 minutes after 6. It's 6:19 already and the 17th day of June 2026. 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
8: On 29 before the top of the hour, time for the hot spot. What up, Brett?
9: What up, Ricky? Good morning, everybody. I'm your girl, Brett Tatat, and this is the hot spot where we bring you music, movies, and more. So let's get on off into it. Well, y'all, as you may all know, Chris Brown and Usher are gearing up for that massive co-headlining stadium tour. The 33-city tour marks the first full-scale tour featuring the two R&B superstars together. And Chris Brown has made it clear that he will be looking extra sexy on stage. And here's what he said.
10: Hey, guys and gals, just letting y'all know, I'm over here trying to get sexy as possible for this damn tour. I'm trying to get it right. So, shirts will be coming off this tour. You know, no dad bod situation going on. Yeah, no honey buns, no extra food, none of that shit. So, hell yeah, when I do my 1-2, yeah, go on, scream a little louder.
11: Excited for
9: That's
11: him,
9: what's
11: man.
9: Up. I'm excited for him, too. It's going to be a great, great show and so entertaining. I cannot wait because they both are amazing entertainers. Well, y'all, tickets are on sale now, and early demand suggests this could be one of the biggest R&B tours of 2026. So get your tickets right now. All right, moving on. Nicki Minaj is weighing in on one of the music industry's most notorious conspiracy theories, the Illuminati. Now, during a recent interview on the Bryce Crawford podcast, Nicki was asked if the Illuminati is real, and here's what she had to say.
12: My situation is I feel like it's very personal. Like, I feel that there definitely is a group of people that have made things very difficult for me, but I don't know if, you know, I don't know if they're Illuminati. I don't know what they are. I always was looking at it as if this was a personal issue, that one person didn't really like me and they happened to be in a powerful position, and they were able to use their influence to make people go against me. I never looked at it as if it was like an entire secret society against me, but who knows, you know, could be. However, it definitely has been spiritual.
9: Do y'all know anything about the Illuminati? I don't.
11: I
9: guess because
11: no,
9: I grew up a grandma's baby in a sanctified church, I don't pay attention to none of that. Everything is God to me.
11: Yep.
9: It's not the universe. It's not you lucky, you blessed. It's not none of that to me. It's all God. Whether it's good or bad, everything happens for a reason, and it's his will. That's my opinion, and that's, you know, that's how I feel about it. So, moving on, y'all. Last but not least, it looked like Diddy could be getting out of prison sooner than expected. According to updated prison records, his projected release date has been moved up again, and is now set for February 23rd of 2028. Now, his original release date when he was sentenced was May 8th, 2028. So it's been moved up a couple months. This is the third time his release date has been adjusted in recent months. His sentence reductions may be tied to his participation in prison rehab programs and good conduct behind bars. His legal team is also continuing to appeal the conviction. He's in FCI Fort Dix, a low-security federal prison in New Jersey. All right, y'all, we're going to wrap up the hotspot on that note. But if you miss any part of this show, make sure you check it out on the Ricky Smiley Morning Show podcast, available wherever you get your podcasts. 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Coming up next, y'all, we got Rock T with that HBCU. Know who we repping today, Rock T?
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4: Hey, Ricky, good morning to you. 6:35, 25 minutes away from 7 a.m. Good Wednesday morning, already the middle of the week and the 17th day of June 2026. Here's what's happening out there on the morning commute. 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Looking good out there. I don't see any major accidents. Seen an earlier accident. This is on Andrews Avenue at Prospect Road, 44th Street in Oakland Park. Other than that, looking good in the Tri-County area. As we look at traffic, we're Hot 105 and Hot105FM.com. 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
0: Now that's a helpful traffic update. Hey, appreciate it, Rodney. Let's find out what's happening in news. Miami-Dade, Broward County, WSBN 7 News.
7: Hey, good morning to everyone listening here on Hot 105. I'm 7 News anchor Tavares Jones. Here's what's making headlines on this Wednesday morning, June 17th. Happening now, firefighters are still battling two brush fires in West Miami-Dade. The largest one is burning west of the turnpike near Northwest 137th Avenue and 41st Street. Since Monday, it has scorched more than 4,000 acres and is only 30% contained. The second fire is burning not far away, scorching 500 acres, and it's just 25% contained. Now to Broward, where a business is bashed by a driver. It happened at the Oriental Massage near Hallandale Beach Boulevard and Southeast 26th Avenue in Hallandale Beach yesterday. Police say the driver accidentally hit the gas and slammed into the building, the crash leaving shattered glass, broken drywall, and debris across the sidewalk. Thankfully, no one was hurt, but the driver was trapped and pulled out by a Good Samaritan. The business is now deemed unsafe and has been closed until further notice. In other news this morning, all detainees are being moved out of the so-called Alligator Alcatraz facility in the Everglades. Officials with Immigration and Customs Enforcement citing hurricane season as to the reason behind the move. It's unclear exactly where the detainees are now being relocated. I'm Tavares Jones. That's your 7 News update here on the Ricky Smiley Morning Show on Hot 105. 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
42: Hey, what it is, man. Rock Teezy for Sheezy in the building for another HBC, you know. We're going to always put a spotlight on our heroes and sheroes that attended or currently attend our historically black colleges and universities. Oh, we finna truck it back down to Mississippi Valley State University, established in 1950, home of the green, white, and red Delta Devils. Shout out to the with a mean green marching machine. Baby, talk about one of y'all's former students, Miss Patricia Hoskins, former basketball player at MVSU, holds the NCAA Division I women's record for points per game in a season at 33.6 points per game. She held the record for points scored in a career from 1989 to 2001. All conference honors each of the 4 years she attended MVSU. Only the second woman in NCAA history to lead the division for scoring and rebounds for a season. Inducted into the SWAC Hall of Fame. Inducted into the MVSU Hall of Fame. Miss Patricia Hoskins, another dog on a basketball court. Proud HBCU alum of Mississippi Valley State University. If you didn't know, now you know. If you want to share your HBCU story, or if you have someone you want us to spotlight, follow and DM us on Instagram at
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1: I appreciate that, Rotty. Hey, Alfreda, what you got coming up?
2: Well, Ricky, this one goes out to all the girl dads like you. 911 was called over a dad helping his daughters out. We got details coming up next on the Ricky Smiley Morning Show.

0: Mama Alfreda's. Good morning.
1: Good morning, Ricky. So a dad recently sparked a debate online after sharing the awkward reality of taking his young daughter to a public restroom. I know y'all have all been there. So if the men's room is dirty or doesn't have a changing station, should he take her into the men's room, the family restroom, or the women's room after announcing himself? And this question is being asked and debated on internet because video of a man taking his daughter to a gas station bathroom went viral after this woman's husband called 911 because the man was in there with his little girl. Little girls, I think it was actually two. So we got all girl dads on this show. Ricky, what is your go-to move when you're out alone with your daughters?
2: Well, the first thing, I have a potty. They cost like $12 on Amazon, and I have one in the back of each car. So if they have to go to potty, I know how to pop that thing up. I know, you know, and then they got a little small, a little thing that go around the potty, so you can put them in there and pop their little pants down and let them sit down and have a nice private potty in the corner of an airport or a bus station or restaurant or whatever. The other thing is, just say, for example, in Atlanta Airport last week, I had to go further down the hall past the McDonald's and find the family restroom. And I was able to at least take some tissue. But I was holding her up and let her pee. I wouldn't let her even sit on the thing or whatever. My granddaughter's three, so I was holding her up so she can potty. And I stood up on the sink and wiped her really good and got her clean. And we went on about our business or whatever. But it is difficult. Being a black man, and you live in you can't go in a women's restroom, and you can't go in a men's restroom either. So please go to Amazon and get that little potty with the little powder in there. They can do number one or number two in those potties. It fits in your purse, it fits in your backpack. If you got the kids, take that big bag and pull out that little potty. You can pop that little potty up at church in the pew. You can pop that little thing up if they have to go right quick. And you can find a way to shield them and let them potty right there in the sanctuary. You know what I'm saying? Or in the hall, in the foyer, in the corner. It pops up anywhere you can find a corner. And I just recommend that for anybody because it really saved us. I sent y'all some pictures of them.
3: You can't do it in the church, though.
2: Yeah, I mean, you could because it don't smell as worth as some of these people's breath that be hollering.
3: That's
2: hallelujah.
3: True. That's true.
2: That's true. Conversation go.
1: Oh, wow.
2: What do y'all think? Y'all got little girls?
4: Yeah, it used to be a challenge. I mean, my girls are grown, obviously, now. Mm-hmm. But, yeah, it did used to be a challenge. But I would take my chances with taking them in the men's room.
3: Yeah.
4: And whoever got a problem with it, we just have to deal with it later.
3: Yeah.
1: Because, you even have to be careful with little boys. Like, I have a 12-year-old. I always open the men's door. Sometimes I make him go in the bathroom with me. Which he hates because now he's 12. But I'll open the men's door and be like, I'm going to stand right here. And I'll stand there with the door open, not looking, just like, I'm right here.
2: You got to make sure ain't nobody in there.
1: Yeah. And I'm like, but I still let him know, hey, I'm just going to be standing right here with the door open till you're done.
2: But but you know what you can get for 12-year-old? Get them a urinal bag. They sell them at Walgreens.
1: Oh, wow.
2: When they get 8, 9, 10, 11, 12, get the urinal bags. We did a whole episode on Ricky Smiley for Real, Brad, you and I. They can just stand on the side of the car and pee in that bag. They have the Pampa material on the inside that turn it really, really hard. And you just tie it up and just throw it in the trash. And get them some little sanitary wipes. You can pee in the bag.
1: Oh, no, if we're going outside, he's just going to pee outside. He's just going to pee outside.
4: Oh, that bag is the greatest.
3: I mean, in the car, in the bag.
2: Go in the bush. Just throw it in the bag.
1: Yeah, he's just going to find a tree.
2: And they got the one for the women with the wider opening. So they got urinal bags for men and women. So,
1: oh, I see them. Yeah. Okay.
2: Yeah, it's always a
3: powder,
2: place.
3: Right?
4: It turns like a gel.
1: Okay. Yeah. Oh my gosh! Absolutely. It's called Travel John. Look at that.
3: Really good to keep it in your car anyway, because when you're stuck in traffic and you got it,
2: yes,
3: do do do do do do
5: do do do. Ricky Smiley Morning Show. Wake up! Let go.
2: Right now, tell people what's going on with South Florida traffic this moment.
6: 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That's over in that left lane. 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
6: Your Hot 5 weather, scattered thunderstorms expected today, high around 94, and there's some smoke in the air from the fire in the Everglades. Right now, partly cloudy skies and 80 degrees. Those are your Hot 5 headlines.
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14: 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It's the time for us to come together and unite and honor Juneteenth. The last part of the service will consist of a candlelight vigil where we will darken the church to show how we came out of the darkness of slavery, and the lights will represent the freedom that we continue to fight for and trudge forward in our lives.
6: Mr. Dewing, for more information?
14: 754-779-4311. They'll be able to speak directly to me and I can give them all the details. A diaspora candlelight vigil in honor of Juneteenth.
6: Harris Chapel Church, Oakland Park. Vern Dewing, much success Saturday.
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19: Like, is it like a party or is it like a gathering? Okay, where we going? Do they have chairs? Because I'm not getting dressed up to just go stand. I'm not no stop sign. Are we going to somebody's house or the club? If it's the club, I'm not going to be able to go because that music be up too loud. Okay, so if I go, like, how long are we going to be there? Okay, wait, go back. You said it don't start until 11 p.m.? I don't even understand the concept of getting dressed to go get smoked on. Okay, well, who all going to be there? If Nikki is there, I'm probably not going to be able to come because, like, I've reached my capacity with Nikki. Like, well, I mean, if this is about dancing, like, we could dance at my house. I'm going to drive my car. That way, when I get ready to go, I can go. Okay, so everybody's going over there to hang out. Okay, so don't nobody got to go to work in the morning? Well, don't let what I feel stop you from doing what you want to do. Like, if you want to go, you go. But I don't even see it in my near future.
2: 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Gary!
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0: 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I got your wake-up calls. Y'all get in and out of the phone lines wide open, 866-9-RICKEY, 866-9-R-I-C-K-E-Y. 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
2: All right, Rodney, good morning. How's our traffic situation in the 305 and 954?
3: Not too bad overall. Good morning to you, Ricky. 17 minutes after 7, 717 on the hot 105 and the 17th day of June 2020. 605 traffic sponsored by University Dodge, home of the no bull deal. 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On the roadways, we've got the right lane blocked due to an accident, US 27. This is northbound at the Florida Turnpike in Northwest Miami-Dade County. 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

0: It give me chills, boy. You got somebody on your damn show, man, that's on the damn record that you playing is absolutely wild. I mean, we all get excited every time. Yeah, Brad, we proud. We proud of that.
1: So humble.
0: We take pride in that. Hell.
1: Yeah,
0: famous over here.
2: Brigadier. Not as excited as we get looking at them pictures that's on the internet.
1: I did see it yesterday.
2: I'm sorry.
1: Gosh, Brad.
3: Not as excited as seeing Ricky Smiley on that Apollo picture.
0: Don't deflect. Don't deflect. This is not about Ricky Smiley. This is about
3: on the same show with H-Town.
0: No, your ass had a whole set by yourself on the Apollo. And the BET Awards and everything, the Grammys and everything else. Don't play with us. Don't come over here trying to shed light on that. Enjoy the light. Yep. Enjoy the light.
1: That's real.
3: Just give me the light and pass the draw. Cause I'm feeling the vibe and
0: All right, y'all. 27 more to time down, y'all. We got the good, the bad, and the what the hell. What you got there, Frida?
1: Okay, Ricky. This Florida couple, we've talked about this, but now we know what happened. At the center of this heartbreaking IVF mix-up, they've reached a custody agreement that's going to allow them to keep raising this baby girl they thought was biologically theirs. Now, I'm sure they thought it until she was born. Tiffany Score and Stephen Mills welcomed their daughter, Shay, in December of 2025 after undergoing IVF treatments. But after her birth, DNA testing revealed that she was not genetically related to either parent due to an apparent embryo mix-up at a fertility clinic. Yeah. The couple filed a lawsuit against this now closed fertility center in Orlando, claiming the wrong embryo was implanted. Now, the couple was able to identify her biological parents. However, Tiffany and Stephen want to stay. They want to continue to be her parents. They're going to remain Shay's permanent custodial parents. The couple says they plan to maintain a respectful relationship with her biological parents, but they're focused on giving this child a loving and stable future. The parents are white and the child is black. So, you know, when she was born, they were like, wait a minute.
0: I'm here. I was walking out of that room.
1: Yes. They had to have a little DNA test just in case.
0: They didn't go with the UPS man, the Amazon man, the mailman, the plumber. They're trying to see somebody.
1: But it's good news. It turns out they've had her since December, so.
0: All right, now we appreciate that, our feeders. All right, you got the bad news, special game.
2: Okay, yeah, this is like stealing candy from a baby, only worse. So a 46-year-old man in Florida, of course, named Corey Coddington, crashed his SUV last Saturday. Then he carjacked a woman who had stopped to help. But that was just the beginning. He drove the stolen car to a Chick-fil-A, got out of the car, covered in blood. A man asked if he was okay, and he said, "Does it look like I'm okay?" Then he reached over and stole a french fry, a waffle fry actually, from a child and asked if anybody could order him a milkshake. Corey left without a milkshake, apparently, ran over to a gas station where the police caught up with him. The cops got there. He was arrested. And the cops said he had more than 10 grams of ecstasy on him because, of course.
0: Yeah. Did it make you do that?
2: I guess. I ain't going to never find out.
3: 10 grams ain't much.
2: I ain't going to never know.
0: Do you think he was high?
2: I would hope, yeah.
1: Or just super mean. What a grinch.
0: Stole a waffle
2: I ain't mad at him for grabbing that waffle fry, though. It's hard not to grab one of them.
0: And you have to grab them before they get cold, because once they get cold, they're not really reheatable.
1: Yeah.
2: No,
0: Yeah, now the french fries at Papa those are reheatable. You can air fry those.
4: Oh, really?
0: Checkers. But once that little Caesar pizza get cold, it ain't no air frying, no reheating, because that turned into a frisbee. You have to eat that little Caesar's pizza right while it's in the window. In the waffle fries, they don't do well once it get cold. That's honest to God truth on that. All right, Brett, you got the what the hell news.
3: Yeah, I do, Ricky. Customers at a local Waffle House say that they are deeply confused but honestly impressed after discovering that a 31-year-old man named Terrence Coleman allegedly worked as a cook for nearly 4 months despite being officially hired. Now, according to employees, Terrence simply walked in the kitchen one night wearing black shoes, a sweat towel over his shoulder, and was ready to go. Workers reportedly assumed he was training because he moved with aggressive breakfast energy, they said. They said he never looked lost, one waitress explained. He yelled things like, "Where my hash browns at?" But the scheme reportedly collapsed, and police say Terrence was detained peacefully after trying to clock out, despite not existing in the payroll system. When questioned, he allegedly responded, "To be fair, ain't nobody complaining about the food." Social media has already given him a nickname, y'all. His name is Chef Manifestation.
1: Manifestation.
3: I'm mad at that.
0: Wow. Hey, we appreciate that, man. That's the good, the bad, and the went to hell. More Ricky Smiley Morning Show coming up.
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6: 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Got an accident. The Airport Expressway, this is in Miami-Dade County, going eastbound right at Northwest 27th Avenue over in the left lane. And it got a disabled vehicle, left lane. This is 95 Express southbound before you get to Northwest 103rd Street. 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
7: 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Starting out in Miami-Dade, where a woman is left injured after deputies say a bullet flew through a bus window. This happened Tuesday afternoon in the area of Southwest 132nd Avenue and South Dixie Highway in South Miami-Dade. That's where deputies responded to a report of shots fired in a busway. They arrived to find the woman on the bus who had been cut by glass. She was treated there on the scene. Deputies are now investigating. In other news, the city of Miami officially has a new top cop. Edwin Lopez was sworn in as police chief yesterday at the Adrian Arts Center, replacing Chief Manny Morales. Lopez previously served as police chief for the city of Doral and spent 25 years with Miami-Dade Schools Police Department. And now to Broward, where a business is bashed by a driver. This happened at the Oriental Massage near Hallandale Beach Boulevard and Southeast 26th Avenue in Hallandale Beach yesterday. Police say the driver accidentally hit the gas and slammed into the building, the crash leaving shattered glass, broken drywall, and debris across the sidewalk. Thankfully, no one was hurt, but that driver was trapped and pulled out by a Good Samaritan. The business has now been deemed unsafe and has been closed until further notice. I'm Tavares Jones. That's your news update here on the Ricky Smiley Morning Show on Hot 105. 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

0: in on the ones and twos. What up, John?
1: I'm good, but you don't know, just a Wednesday on the mix, man. And of course, hit me up on the gram at J-A-H Lion Sound.
0: J-A-H Lion Sound. You know, appreciate you always, big dog.
1: My pleasure, but you don't know.
0: Yes, sir. Black Tony, what's going on?
2: That might be it right here, sir.
0: Yeah.
2: Oh, that might be the last time I talk to y'all.
0: No, don't say that, man. Don't say that, because words are powerful.
2: I know, sir. Don't say that. I've been trying to call you, sir. I feel like I'm slipping away, sir.
0: Now, what you mean, slipping away?
2: I'm slipping away right now, sir. I can't breathe.
0: You finna die?
2: I can't breathe.
0: But, Tony, if you die, like, who's going to be here to not call in for work?
2: Sorry.
0: Bruh.
2: I've been trying to call you, sir. Why you didn't answer the phone?
0: Bro, I told you to text me while I'm on the air, bro. I can't answer the phone.
2: I can't do all that, sir, because I'm light here right now, because
0: What happened, man? Why you light here?
2: I'm trying to get my scruff up. I'm laying on the floor next to my pallet, sir. Ain't nobody here. My grandmom not here.
0: Yeah.
2: My cousin ain't here. My auntie not here.
0: Breathe, man. Breathe.
2: I had to wipe my clothes last night.
0: Yeah.
2: Oh, I'm trying to tell you what happened. I had to wipe my clothes last night.
0: Yeah.
2: With my nephew clothes. You know how you wipe the white clothes together?
0: Yeah.
2: And I think I washed his underwears with my underwear.
0: Yeah.
2: And I woke up late this morning, so then I was trying to get dressed real fast.
0: Yeah.
2: And I put on my nephew's underwear. He little tighty white shirt at the other side, and I tried to snatch him up real fast, so I pulled him halfway up my thigh.
0: Yeah.
2: And they got stuck, y'all.
0: Yeah.
2: And now they cut my circulation off, and I can't hardly breathe, and I can't get these drawers off. It's some scissors in the kitchen, but I can't get to it.
0: You're going to have to move like a mermaid, man. Have you watched Little Mermaid? Do you see how Little Mermaid move? How she move about, man? She ain't got no legs.
2: Sorry, I'm so weak right now because my blood all done rushed to my feet. And I can't breathe. I got these tight ass drawers around my thighs.
0: Pull them loose, man. Push them down, Black Tony.
2: I'm trying to, shut it, they won't move.
0: Man, can you squirm to the kitchen? Go ahead and squirm to the kitchen. We're going to hold on. Go ahead. Try. All right, did you make it out of there?
2: I'm stuck under the coffee table right now, sir.
0: All right, keep pushing. Think about the Little Mermaid.
2: Try to send somebody over here. I just want to let y'all know I love everybody.
0: Hey, Black Tony. Oh, man. Hey, Black Tony, I got some good news.
2: What is y'all? Because I'm sleeping.
0: Oh, man, we got our bonus. Hey, Black Tony, our bonus checks came in. They up here right now.
2: How much mine is?
0: Huh?
2: How much mine is?
0: Probably like 800, something like that. Boy, that's nice.
2: Real talk
0: on my mama, man.
2: 800?
0: On my mama, 800.
2: Are you looking at it?
0: Bro, hold on.
3: Yeah, it's 8. It's 8.
0: Yeah, it's 8. 852-73.
2: Okay, so that'd be about 845.
0: All right,
2: appreciate it.
0: All right.
4: It's the Ricky Smiley.
0: Let's get the latest on traffic now with Rodney. Good morning.
5: Hey, Ricky, good morning to you. 7:52, 8 minutes away from 8 o'clock on this Wednesday morning already, the 17th of June, 2026, from the Hoplify Traffic Studio and University Dodge. 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Accident, a lane is blocked. The left lane on the Airport Expressway going eastbound before you get to Northwest 17th Avenue in Miami-Dade County. Delays go back to Northwest 27th Avenue. And we got an accident. The off-ramp closed in the Golden Glades Interchange. 95 Express southbound, the off-ramp to the Golden Glades entrance. And we've got a couple of disabled vehicles. 95 Express southbound before you get to Northwest 103rd Street. And a disabled vehicle left lane as well. 95 northbound at Tampa Road in Broward County, stop and go traffic going back up to Copens Road, all that in Pompano Beach. 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Miss Richards, happy birthday.
0: Hey, stop texting and driving. Y'all know I can see you through the radio, all right? So thanks for the update on traffic, Rodney. I appreciate everything, man. What's happening in the news, though?
5: Thank you. Good morning. And here are your Hot 105 headlines. A key provision of Florida's proposed property tax break may be unconstitutional. Governor DeSantis' property tax proposal has a provision meant to entice Floridians at the ballot box in November, but new residents will have to wait 5 years to benefit from it. More than 40 years ago, the Florida Supreme Court struck down a nearly identical 5-year waiting period for new residents to benefit from a property tax break. It cited U.S. Supreme Court decisions that have consistently ruled that states can't discriminate against their residents by limiting which ones can receive state benefits. The provision is the latest question about Governor DeSantis' property tax plans. Broward County is abandoning its efforts to acquire the headquarters left behind when Spirit Airlines shut down last month. The commissioners didn't even take a vote on the issue after it became clear during a meeting Tuesday morning that if they did purchase the 6-story office building, they could not guarantee that they would be able to use it. The school board of Miami-Dade County will recognize Dr. Steve Gallen III for his distinguished service to the Miami-Dade County School Board and public education. An event takes place today at the Saab Auditorium at the school board, 11 a.m., 1450 Northeast 2nd Avenue, and congratulations to Dr. Steve Gallen III for distinguished service. Taking place Saturday, it's the annual Pillars Awards presented by the Black Affairs Advisory Board of Miami-Dade County Heritage Planning Council. It'll take place at the Marshall L. Davis African Heritage Cultural Arts Center Saturday morning at 11 a.m. Also on Saturday, the Miami-Dade Women's Summit at Miami-Dade College School of Justice, 11380 Northwest 27th Avenue, with distinguished women including Councilwoman Mary Estiman Irving of the City of North Miami, Summit Chair Dr. Naomi Blamer of the North Miami Commission for Women, Miami-Dade County Mayor Daniela Levine Cava, and Commissioner Vicky Lopez. 11 years ago today,
4: a white supremacist gunman walked into this church's Bible study session and massacred worshipers.
6: 9 people murdered here at Mother Emmanuel AME Church. Charleston and America were in shock.
4: At the killer's bond hearing, family members of his victims, one by one, did something extraordinary. They forgave him.
5: That crime occurred at the historic Emmanuel African Methodist Episcopal Church in Charleston, South Carolina, a historic black church. The gunman was captured the next day by police and given a hamburger before being transferred to jail. The gunman was later convicted on state and federal murder and hate crime charges and sentenced to death. Your Hot 105 weather, scattered thunderstorms today with a high around 94 right now, clear skies and 81 degrees. 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

0: down. If it's happening in our community, Rodney Baltimore is going to tell you about it. 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
2: Good morning, Rodney. Rodney, thank you for letting me share what's about to happen. 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
1: In Fort Lauderdale.
2: Yes, and if people want to attend in person, they can register now by going to ulbroward.org/MTM. 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We're going to have every one of the candidates running for that office, Rodney. Sheila Sheffers McCormick, Luther Campbell, Congresswoman Debbie Wasserman Schultz, Dr. Rod Joseph, Elijah Manley, former mayor of Broward County, Commissioner Dale Holness. Yes, Republicans and Democrats. This is nonpartisan. Candidates or party affiliation is not involved in this situation.
1: And that's this Wednesday between 6:30 p.m. and 8:30 p.m. For more information about your candidates form mobilizing the movement,
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2: 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We love you, brother. Thank you, Rodney.
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0: It's Wellness Wednesday, and Dr. MJ Collier is back to answer all of your health questions. 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
2: Nope, don't even think about putting that makeup on in the car. I see y'all. Rodney could be talking about you in the next traffic report. Be safe out there, family. Good morning, Rodney. What's going on in those Miami streets?
3: Hey, Ricky, good Wednesday morning to you. 17 minutes after 8:17. 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Got an accident this morning in Broward County. This is the 95 northbound right before Davie Boulevard. It's in the left lane, and in Miami-Dade County, accident in the left lane. This is the airport expressway going eastbound at Northwest 17th Avenue. Delays go back to Northwest 27th Avenue, and we've got a disabled vehicle in the center lane, Palmetto Expressway, southbound at the Dolphin Expressway. 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
4: You got that right. 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
5: Good morning, Ricky Smiley. How are you, sir?
4: Man, I'm good, man. How you doing? Happy summer.
5: All right. Thank you very much. So, good morning, Ricky Rock T. Special K, Gary with the T, Alfredus and the Brett. Thank you once again, Ricky, for the opportunity to bring healthcare information to the listeners of the Ricky Smiley Morning Show. So, Ricky, this past weekend, I was in Spartanburg, South Carolina, and who knew that this is a hotbed for the Ricky Smiley Morning Show? They love the Ricky Smiley Morning Show in Spartanburg. So I want to thank the Chamber of Commerce and Ms. Patricia Bird. And while I was there, I was at a place called the Thornburg Country Club. I was introduced to the mayor of Spartanburg, South Carolina, a brother, Mr. Jerome Wax. This mayor, he's a black male in South Carolina, and he's in his second term. And he is a big fan of the Ricky Smiley Morning Show. So he told me to promise.
4: Hey, good morning to you, man.
5: And the Ricky Smiley Morning Show cast, hello and greetings from Spartanburg. So he's supposed to do some things there as far as health is concerned. But I was really so proud to meet him there. I had to ask him the question. I said, how did you pull that off? You deep in South Carolina, in Trump country, and yet you're a second-term African-American male. And so it was just such an honor to meet him, Ricky. And so I wanted to give him a shout-out. So,
4: yes,
5: Ricky, this is Pride Month, and our topic today is in honor of this celebration. As we celebrate Pride Month, it's important to take time to talk about your sexual health for all persons. Ricky, in the past couple of weeks, now it's been a hotbed. I've had adults in the age ranges of 50s and 60s and college students home for the summer test positive for STIs like syphilis and chlamydia, and of course, the big one, gonorrhea. A vital part of overall well-being for people of all sexual health orientations and gender identities is sexual health. But it means more than just preventing sexually transmitted infections. It includes having access to accurate information, respect for health care, healthy relationships, and the ability to make informed decisions about your body and your sexual activity. This whole generation of young people now don't seem to have a lot of information about STIs, and so it really surprises me, the lack of information about how to protect themselves, etc. You know, pretty much other than condom use, that's all they really know. So regular STI screenings is one of the most important steps that you can take to protect yourself and your partner. So, of course, when you get a comprehensive physical, for me, comprehensive STI testing is always part of that. So using condoms and other barrier methods can help reduce the risk of transmission, and preventive options such as HIV PrEP can significantly lower the risk of HIV infection for eligible individuals. If you notice, during the basketball playoffs, every other commercial was about HIV PrEP, and they're really promoting this 2-times-a-year injection that you can take once every 6 months to protect yourself and cut down your risk by about 98-99%. So that's very good. So during Pride Month, it also reminds us of the importance of inclusive health care. Everyone deserves access to medical services where they feel safe, respected, and free from judgment. So it's very important that providers make the patients comfortable to have these discussions and to talk about what they need to do to keep themselves healthy. No matter what your lifestyle is, if you are a man living as a woman, you still have a prostate and you need to get regular prostate checks. Can't tell you the number of times I have patients that have never had it done, or they test positive for prostate cancer because they weren't screening because they were living that alternative lifestyle and really just never thought about it, I guess. And, the providers weren't comfortable bringing it up So they just kind of ignored the problem until it became a problem. So you can receive screenings, vaccinations, and preventive care that meets the needs of everybody. So sexual health also includes consent, respect, and communication, health relationships built on mutual understanding, trust, and the ability to openly discuss boundaries and expectations. So, happy Pride Month. Maintain your sexual health, and remember, knowledge, testing, prevention, and respect are key to lifelong sexual health. All right, Ricky, let's go to the calls.
4: All right, John, Dr. Collier, good morning.
1: Good morning, Dr. Collier. It's Uncle Clifford calling from Birmingham. And I was wondering if there is something out there equivalent to menopause for men.
5: Oh, absolutely. My Lipo T, which is a great product. And amazing enough, I had somebody that was taking the Lipo T product, and then they went to the gas station, and they laughed with me, talking about they bought the honey pack from there. And I said, oh, you must be listening to Black Tony. But it was amazing that he said the differential. And so he's back on the Lipo T, understanding that you do not buy these type of preparations from the Bulletproof gas station. You don't buy any medications from the gas station. That is not where you get your supplements. 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So the Lipo T is a product that works wonderfully for men. 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
4: 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I take all those vitamins every day. That's why I feel like I'm 31. I'm not lying. I really feel 31, and I feel healthy, full of energy.
5: Look healthy.
4: Hey, I be trying to
5: look as good as you feel. You know, that's what anti-aging medicine is about.
4: And then he got some sleep aid that'll put you to sleep and then burn fat while you sleep. So
5: that's a Lipo Night.
4: Absolutely. So, let's go to the phone. You're on with Dr. Collier. Good morning.
6: Good morning. This is Larita from Vegas. I have a question for Dr. Collier. He suggested a product that he purchases personally from the Dollar Tree, but I forget what it was, and I was wondering if he would tell us that again.
5: Okay, there are multiple things. The one I think you're referencing is the one. It says it's night pain. It has Tylenol and it's got diphenhydramine in it. So it's a great sleep aid, because the amount of diphenhydramine typically in a sleep aid is 25 milligrams. Well, this one has 37.5 milligrams per tablet. And it says night sleep aid or night pain, something like that. They got, you know, so many different things. I buy all my antihistamines from there. So you can get Allegra, Claritin, Zyrtec, Zizol, all of them available at the place where everything used to be a dollar, now $1.25. But again, great place to buy things like, you know, your toothpaste, toothbrush, your dental health, your oral health, all of those things. So I go and get carts full of stuff and bring them over here and give them to my patients. And it always, person checking me out, I always say, what do you do with all of this? And I say, I'm taking it over to my office to give it to patients as samples. So it's pretty incredible. So I really recommend doing that. Everybody should go over there and check it out and see what's going on.
4: Yeah, man. I bought my Uncle Clarence some sleep aid from the Dollar Tree, and he's been asleep since 2008. Now he's out there at Zion Memorial Garden Cemetery in Birmingham. So, if you want to talk about the other guy, he's still asleep. Yeah, Zion Memorial Gardens over there.
7: Joking. That is
8: happening. He gone, dog. He gone.
4: He gone, dog. Keep going up in that Dollar Tree. Keep going up in the
5: Dollar
4: Tree. Some good ass sleep, too. And, well, we had no funeral, never just went out there and boom, at Zion Memorial Gardens. All right, 866-9-RICK-EY. 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
4: Hey, good morning, family. Rodney's going to tell you about our traffic this morning in Miami and surrounding areas.
10: Hey, Ricky, good Wednesday morning to you. 8:35, 25 minutes away from 9 o'clock. Good Wednesday morning already, middle of the week and the 17th day of the month of June 2026. 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Got a disabled vehicle this morning on the off-ramp. This is I-395 as you go eastbound and you approach Biscayne Boulevard. So just be careful on that approach. Other than that, looking pretty good out there. 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And thank you for all those folks listening online as well. Happy birthday, Cindy Richards, Tavares, and Ricky.
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11: Hey, good morning to everyone listening here on Hot 105. I'm 7 News anchor Tavares Jones. Here's what's making headlines on this Tuesday morning, June 16th. Starting out in Miami-Dade, where one person is dead and four others are hurt after an explosion. This happened Monday morning at a county vehicle maintenance facility along 61st Street and Southwest 87th Avenue in Southwest Miami-Dade. The victims include a Miami-Dade Sheriff's Office lieutenant. Officials say it appears the blast came from an underground fuel tank. Right now, the state fire marshal's office is investigating. Meantime, a brush fire battle in West Miami-Dade. Flames igniting Monday near Northwest 137th Avenue and 25th Street, close to an FPL substation. The smoke is visible for miles. About 600 acres have been scorched, and it's 30% contained. No injuries are being reported this morning. One business has also been evacuated as a precaution. In other news this morning, Florida is suing TikTok for what the state calls a violation of child protection laws. The attorney general brought the lawsuit against the tech giant. The complaint alleges that TikTok allows 14 and 15-year-olds to create accounts without parental consent. The attorney general is asking the court, among other things, to impose civil penalties. I'm Tavares Jones. That's your 7 News update here on the Ricky Smiley Morning Show on Hot 105. 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

0: Champagne Life, y'all. It's Wellness Wednesday, and we're taking all of your medical questions this morning with the one and only Dr. MJ Collier. Let's go back to the phones. You're on with Dr. Collier. Good morning.
1: My question is, I am a 53-year-old female in the midst of menopause. Does he recommend hormone replacements? Are there some natural things that I can do to help offset all of these issues I'm going through?
2: Okay, menopause and perimenopause, we thought was a fixed period in my original medical training. Now we understand that perimenopause may start as early as 10 years before menopause, and that menopause continues after that forever. You never get over it. You may, the symptoms may get better, but you usually still have some menopausal symptoms. The problem is lack of estrogen. So hormone replacement therapy is what I recommend first, but some people cannot tolerate it, or some people are not eligible because of estrogen receptor positive malignancies, breast cancer in particular, but there are others, ovarian cancer and cervical cancer as well. So that is my first recommendation. The gold standard is hormone replacement therapy. The best hormone replacement therapy is bioidentical hormone replacement therapy that you can get, which is affectionately referred to as the pellets. So Google BHRT, and that'll give you more information on that. Now, Dr. Kaya also has natural products. It's not either or. You can do hormone replacement and take natural supplements that will relieve those symptoms. My product, the LipoHers, was created specifically to help with menopausal symptoms. And I have another product called Doctor's Menopausal Support. So those two entities, if you take those, you'll notice great benefit after you've been on them for a couple of weeks, but you can continue to take those for the duration to minimize your menopausal symptoms. It will make your vajayjay thick and moist and receptive. It will decrease the hot flashes or eliminate the hot flashes, enhance the intensity of your orgasms. It just make you, it's the fountain of youth. It just makes you feel and act 15 to 20 years younger. So the LipoHers and the Doctor's Menopausal Support.
0: All right, then make sure you get that LipoHers. Get that vajayjay right, baby. All right, y'all, Dr. Collier, good morning.
3: Yes, please explain vitamin D toxicity. And this is Stuck in Cincy. Thank you.
2: Okay, vitamin D toxicity, very difficult. You really have to take an extraordinary amount of vitamin D to obtain toxicity. So the normal range on a vitamin D is from 30 to 90, but you can go up to over 100 without any sequelae or consequences. But once you get to a certain level, you can it can predispose you to things like kidney stones and gallstones. And so you want to make sure that you're taking a therapeutic dose, a therapeutic dose being 5,000. The most common doses that are available over the counter are 1,000 to 2,000, a complete and total waste of time. So 5,000 SNAS units gives you all the benefits. It's the body's natural anti-inflammatory, and you want vitamin D3, which is the active vitamin D. Vitamin D2 is available. Your body has to convert it to vitamin D3. Some people do that very effectively. Some people do it but don't do it well. Some people don't do it at all. So ignore that and cut out the middleman. Just go straight for the vitamin D3 and get all the benefits, particularly anti-inflammatory. Strong bones, strong teeth, healthy skin, healthy hair. It boosts your immune system and protects you from viral infections like the flu, the common cold, the coronavirus, the COVID. Bacterial infections like strep throat and pneumonia. Fungal infections like fingernail fungus, toenail fungus, vaginal yeast, and jock itch. And once you get at a certain level, it's been noted to be cancer preventive. So no colon cancer, no breast cancer, no pancreatic cancer.
0: That's right. That's good information right there. Y'all with Dr. Collier. Good morning.
4: Yes, I want to ask him, what causes your nail beds to hurt?
2: Sometimes you can get an infection of the nail beds called a paronychia, particularly if you keep your hands in water. You're doing a lot of things like washing dishes, etc. You will notice that they become a little swollen. Sometimes you'll see a pussy exudate from that. Those can be relieved by antibiotics. Sometimes you have to open them up and drain them. There are other things that can do it as well, just minor trauma to the fingertips. And so you want to make sure that you're taking some things to optimize your nail health. Collagen is good. Vitamin D is good. And omega-3 fish oil. You can even take an omega-3 fish oil capsule and stick a pin in it and open it up and rub it on the nail beds, and that will give you some benefit as well.
0: All right. Dr. Collier, let everybody know how you can be reached real quick.
2: Ricky Smiley. I can be reached on all social media. All my handles are Ask, A-S-K-D-R-M-J. 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And remember, these are the opinions of Dr. MJ Collier, not those of Ricky Smiley, the Ricky Smiley Morning Show cast, or its production crew. Stick and stay. 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
0: Look where you're going. You know you're driving crazy out there. All right, Rodney, how's the traffic looking right now?
6: 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On the roadways, we've got a disabled vehicle on I-395 as you go eastbound to the off-ramp to the Biscayne Boulevard. 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
6: Hot 105 headlines. The National Weather Service has issued a heat advisory for Miami-Dade and Broward counties for the third straight day this week, and the advisory is in effect from noon until 6 p.m. with feel-like temperatures up to 108 degrees. A key provision in the Florida property tax proposal could be unconstitutional. More than 40 years ago, the Florida Supreme Court struck down a nearly identical 5-year waiting period for new residents to benefit from a property tax break. It cited a U.S. Supreme Court's decision that has consistently ruled that states can't discriminate against their residents by limiting which ones can receive state tax benefits. The provision is the latest question about Governor DeSantis' property tax plan. The pass, the amendment needs 60% of voter approval. That will be on the November ballot. Also, property tax cuts could hurt local governments' credit ratings because it could potentially impact the financial stability of local governments across Florida and place devastating constraints on their ability to borrow money, according to three of the nation's credit rating agencies. Those three agencies, Standard & Poor's and Fitch, and the nonprofit Florida Tax Watch. This evening, there will be a political forum in Richmond Heights presented by Equal Ground Education Fund spokesperson Marilee Malcolm.
7: Equal Ground Education Fund educating the community about the legislative issues throughout the state to let the community know this is what happened in Tallahassee. The speaking tour on June 17th, it will be at Second Baptist Church down here in Richmond Heights from 6 p.m. to 6:45. We'll have light refreshments, so those people coming from work, something to eat, redistricting the new property tax, www.equal-ground.com.
6: Also taking place this evening in Broward County, the 20th Congressional District Candidates Forum at the Urban League of Broward County, 560 Northwest 27th Avenue at 6:30 p.m. Also taking place this morning, the Miami-Dade County School Board will recognize Dr. Steve Gallen III for his distinguished service to the Miami-Dade County School Board and to public education at the School Board Building, 11 o'clock this morning, 1450 Northeast 2nd Avenue. Your Hot 105 weather? Scattered thunderstorms expected today. Hot with a heat advisory right now. We have clear skies and 81 degrees. 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
5: Hot 105 with us this morning from Mount Hermon AME Church, Sons of Allen. Returning to us, Harry Robinson. How you doing?
11: Fine this morning, Rodney. Everything seems to be on a one.
14: One of your signature church events is upcoming for Father's Day.
11: Yes, this is our annual Breakfast of Champions. Sons of Allen, to honor God in all the ways. On June the 20th, 2026 at 10 a.m. at Mount Hermon AME Church, 404 Northwest 7th Terrace, Fort Lauderdale. We're going to have the Reverend Lester Johnson, the minister at Mount Nebo, speaking, and a multitude of men ministries.
14: And the Sons of Allen, Breakfast of Champions, known to have good food.
11: Oh, man. Oh, Lord, have mercy. God is blessing us. I'm talking about eating real. We're going to have grits, eggs, you name it. It's going to be on the menu. The cost of the breakfast for adults is $35, children $15. Other than the minister, there's going to be jazz playing, and there's going to be a comedian. But the whole thing is to honor God and just to let everybody know at Mount Hermon AME Church, the Sons of Allen are up and running again. Contact number 954-830-5858. I want you to be there. Out of all the people in the world, God is going to bless you.
14: Breakfast of Champions, celebrating fathers and more, from Mount Hermon AME Church, Fort Lauderdale, where the senior pastor is Pastor Trey, the one and only Harry Robinson. And I thank you so much.
11: God bless you. Thank you so much.
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0: Welcome back to, yeah, that's a Pepper Thing. First up, we've got Harrison wrapping his Dr. Pepper in a tiny quilt so it feels at home. Oh, how tender. That's a Pepper Thing! And over to Becca, who's whispering affirmations to her can.
1: You're sweet. 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
0: 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It's not a science thing, but it's a Pepper Thing! Why do they all do it? All for that sweet, delicious, truly one-of-a-kind taste of Dr. Pepper. It's a Pepper Thing!

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5: It's time for Gary's Word of the Week.
4: And you know this, man.
6: All right, y'all, Rick, tonight on the morning show, it is about that time to expand your vocabulary with the Word of the Week. And Gary, please don't embarrass us. So the question is, what word will you be expanding our vocabulary with this week?
7: Well, Ricky, this week's word is a beautiful word. It's one of the fabulous words. I've probably used it a couple of times. I can't recall. But anyway, this week's word, y'all, is
6: forget about the word. Tell us, where did you use the word? Where were you when you used the word? Was your ass drunk somewhere? What happened?
7: Well, I don't know why I don't want to come out.
6: But did you just add it? I used it a couple of times.
8: Right.
6: Where? And when?
9: Yeah, you ain't never used this word.
8: You need other people. We don't believe you.
7: I don't remember. But look like I did.
9: Gary, can I give you a hint on how to handle big words?
7: Okay, if you give me a hint and let me damn pronounce them.
9: Well, look, you approach it like a piece of meat. You don't put the whole thing in your mouth. You cut it into little pieces. I'm serious. Look at it like a steak. You cut it into little pieces.
7: Well, I don't eat steak.
9: Okay, but look, cut the word into pieces and then try to put each piece together. That's how you handle big words.
7: Is that what you did when you was locked up? Cut them in pieces?
9: Yeah, I cut them in pieces. Okay, so break it down. There you go.
7: Damn, why the word don't come out?
8: Give him a chance. Wait.
6: You probably have said the word before. You just probably never read it on paper, but you.
7: That's probably what it was.
6: Okay. What's the first three? You making it harder than what it really is.
8: I mean, you say the first syllable all the time. You just
6: all
8: mean this, but you say this.
6: Yeah,
7: this.
6: That's it. Go. This.
7: Ain't
6: nobody
7: what?
6: Said nothing. Nobody said anything.
10: Today?
6: You managed yourself.
10: Last night.
6: Gary.
7: What?
6: Start at the G. Start at the G and do that.
10: G for grace. How about that?
7: Gen.
6: Okay, gen what? Genuineness.
7: Gen you, us, Lee.
6: Yeah, say it again.
7: Gen you, us, Lee.
6: All right, say the D-I-S-I-N part.
7: This in gen you, us, Lee.
6: Yeah, say it again, all together.
7: This in gen you, us, Lee.
6: Yeah,
9: there you go.
6: Disingenuously.
9: There you go.
10: Yeah,
6: okay, now what is it? It's an adjective. And it's what? And it's pronounced
7: disingenuously.
8: Oh, Lord.
6: Yeah.
7: Hey, oh, Lord, my.
6: Gary.
8: That was great.
10: You added an L in there.
6: The definition is to communicate in a way.
7: That's somewhat dishonest
6: and doesn't give the complete truth. All right, give an example how you can use it in a sentence.
7: When asked, Gary disingenuously denies that he misses and longs for the filthy, sweaty overnight hookups with the legendary V.E. James.
6: Yeah, there you go.
8: Why gotta be filthy and sweaty.
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6: Hey, what up? This is your boy, Ricky Smiley, and during Black Music Month, hey, we're taking the time to celebrate the artists whose voices and talent and legacy grace the One Voyage Cruise stage over the years.
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8: All right, 26 minutes after the hour, y'all got your front page right here. Alfredas, good morning.
2: Good morning, Ricky. It's Wednesday, June 17th. I'm Alfredas. Here's what's going on in the news. I don't know why I said my name again, but there you have it. All right, on to
9: you sang it.
2: I know. Like, okay. On to a serious story. Tensions are boiling over in Senatobia, Mississippi, where police in riot gear used tear gas last night to disperse hundreds of protesters outside a Walmart. 2 days after a one-year-old boy was killed there in an officer-involved shooting. Now, the crowd was demanding answers in the death of one-year-old Cohen Wiley, who was shot Sunday after police responded to a reported shoplifting call and tried to stop a vehicle carrying two adults and the child. Investigators say the driver allegedly steered toward officers, and one officer fired into the car, striking Cohen. He later died at the hospital. State investigators are reviewing that shooting. In other news, federal prosecutors are going after 15 people in Minnesota, accusing them of conspiring to interfere with ICE officers during immigration raids in Minneapolis. Now, the defendants were charged yesterday with conspiracy to impede or injure federal officers. This is just the latest flashpoint in the fight over immigration enforcement as federal raids continue drawing protests and confrontations in cities across the country. In health news, a lot of people have swapped cigarettes for vapes, but that icy hit may come with its own risk. New researchers found that the lab-made cooling chemical used in some vapes caused mice's heart to beat irregularly three times more often. It also changed the rhythm of stressed human heart cells, and vape use is spreading so fast, it's up 872% in recent years. For info on these stories and more, go to RickySmileyMorningShow.com. 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
10: Rock T, the sports genius, is in the building.
11: Sure am, ladies and gentlemen. Let me tell y'all something. The Knicks-Spurs was the most watched NBA finals since 1998. Averaged 20.6 million viewers. Game 5 picked at 33 million viewers, man. Crazy. And everyone is still talking about how the Spurs star Victor Wembanyama not shaking hands with his Knicks after the game after losing. Former NBA player Kendrick Perkins shares his thoughts on that sportsmanship.
12: I love it, and I'm not the only former player that loves it. Larry Bird, he didn't shake hands. Isaiah Thomas, he didn't shake hands. We have to get back to rivalries. We have to get back to guys not liking one another. It is good and great for the game of basketball. You know, the people in the AU space, Perk, you got to teach good sportsmanship. I ain't got to teach nothing. I'm not with that friendly stuff, and I'm glad Wendy is taking this somewhat villain approach because the league has been missing that.
11: Let me tell y'all something, man. Here are my quick 2 cents. I believe in both. But while we playing against each other, you ain't my friend, and I ain't your friend. My only friend on the court is Spalding or Wilson, whatever the brand name on that ball. That's my only friend. Now, after the game, even if I lose, I'm going to come shake your hand. I'm going to tip my hat to you and say, hey, good job, good game. So I believe in a little bit of both. What you think, Rick?
8: Yeah, I agree with you. But, man, back in the day, man, when them players had beef and you felt the intensity, I kind of missed that. that too, and whatever. But, you know, all these people start, all these basketball players, they going to church. They're trying to go to heaven. So they let me go over here and shake the hands of my enemy. Let me be friends with the enemy. No, I want beef. I want what Michael Jordan and Isaiah Thomas had. They had beef.
11: Come
8: beef.
11: On. Now, man, I don't like the participation trophies and them participation ribbons either. Like everybody
8: either.
11: Get a trophy. I don't like that stuff.
8: I don't
11: stuff.
8: Like it either. I can't
11: earn
8: stand it. Damn right. Say it
11: earn
8: again.
11: It. Earn it. Yeah. Earn
8: making,
11: it, man.
8: Making these children, why these children act like that. You know what I'm saying? They entitled to everything. Make them get work for it. Work hard for it.
11: Quit
8: matter
11: being
8: of fact,
11: soft.
8: My twins moving up the blue belt today. So, hell,
11: come
8: they
11: on,
8: earned
11: dog.
8: It. They work hard.
9: Twins.
8: Getting kicked
9: yes.
8: in the face and everything. Then they
9: see,
8: kick some folks
9: it.
8: In the face. Or whatever. They're getting blue belt today. You heard me?
11: Let's go with the blue
8: on
11: belt.
8: On my mama.
9: On my hood.
13: Drop it like it's hot. Drop it like it's hot.
14: So hot and
15: this
14: hot.
15: You can catch me at the hot spot. It's the
8: BRAT. All right, y'all. 29 for the top of the hour. Time for the hot spot. What up, Brat?
9: What up, Ricky? Good morning, everybody. I'm your girl, Brat Tat Tat, and this is the hot spot where we bring you music, movies, and more. So let's get on off into this thing. R&B singer Joe just made his NPR Tiny Desk debut last Wednesday as part of their Black Music Month celebration. Not only did he perform his greatest hits, but he also issued an apology to BET, y'all, and here's what he says happened.
16: I got into it with one of the higher-ups, and I cursed them out, and they took my award from me. I gotta say this. I want to apologize to Stephen Hill. Whatever I was going through and whatever's going on backstage, I apologize to you. You know, that was one of those memories where I realized the stage is way bigger than me. But at the same time, I should have got my award. You should have gave me my just due. And I'm still waiting for it. I don't want one of those hand-me-downs later on down the line. Honorary awards, I don't want one of those. I don't mind it. Don't get me wrong. Don't hold
8: right.
16: off on it.
8: Right, right.
9: Yeah, but you can't cuss nobody out at BET and didn't expect to get an award.
8: Ooh,
9: not
8: no.
9: Stephen Hill. Definitely not Stephen right. Hill. Very wrong person, so... Sorry that happened to you, Joe, but it is what it is. But he ended this story where he was showing love for BET. So you can see Joe's Tiny Desk concert now on YouTube. And coincidentally, his daughter is singing background vocals. So I know y'all nice. Watch Tiny Desk concerts, right?
17: Never heard of them.
8: Oh, yeah.
9: Never heard
8: yes,
9: of them. Really?
2: Love them.
8: Man.
2: Brad, you need to do one.
9: I know.
8: Yeah, that's
9: I
8: what
9: am.
8: I'm waiting on. Yeah, and you need to have the morning show on there. We need to be there when you do yours.
9: Oh, y'all to be the Deuteronomy Nairs.
8: Absolutely.
17: Oh,
9: Gary, right you never seen it for real?
17: Tiny Desk?
9: Yeah.
17: It was like
9: just,
17: a little super.
9: They
8: and some
9: like
8: of them
9: a
8: do.
9: Behind it.
8: Some of them do concerts on the front porch.
9: No, that's a different one.
17: Oh, yeah,
9: that's a different
17: I saw
9: one.
17: That one.
9: Now, the front porch, that's a different one. Tiny Desk is the one with the books behind it, like.
17: Oh, that's touching.
9: And the small little area. It's good, Gary. You
17: well,
9: got
17: to watch it, yeah, baby, Miss Tiny Desk.
9: Got to get your streaming services together.
17: That's what I need to get, honey.
8: Put that down, Android.
18: Why the desk got to be a girl, though?
8: Right.
18: It'd be Miss Tiny Desk.
9: Oh, right. My God. You know what? We're going to wrap up the hot spot on that note. But if you missed any part of the show, you can check it out on the Ricky Smiley Morning Show podcast, available wherever you get your podcast. And you can catch me on my social media at SoSoBrat. Coming up next, y'all, we got Dwight Stone with the Praise Mixdown. The time now is 27 minutes before the top of the hour. 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
8: Morning, Rodney. What's going on in those Lauderdale streets?
23: All right, Ricky, good morning. Here's what's going on. 9:35, 25 minutes away from 10 a.m. Happy Wednesday to you. Middle of the week already. 17th day, June 2026. 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We got an accident, the unramp, 95 southbound, the unramp at Northwest 79th Street. That accident there is blocking it. And also, two right lanes are blocked, 95 southbound at Northwest 79th Street as well, and an accident in the left lane on the Palmetto Expressway southbound at Northwest 36th Street. Little stop-and-go traffic going back to U.S. 27. 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
14: Hey, good morning to everyone listening here on Hot 105. 7 News anchor Tavares Jones here, and I've got some news headlines for you on this Wednesday morning, June 17th. Starting out in Miami-Dade, where a woman is left injured after deputies say a bullet flew through a bus window. This happened Tuesday afternoon in the area of Southwest 132nd Avenue and South Dixie Highway in South Miami-Dade. That's where deputies responded to a report of shots fired in a busway. They arrived to find the woman on the bus who had been cut by glass. She was treated there on the scene. Deputies are now investigating. In other news, the city of Miami officially has a new top cop. Edwin Lopez was sworn in as police chief yesterday at the Adrian Arts Center, replacing Chief Manny Morales. Lopez previously served as police chief for the city of Doral and spent 25 years with Miami-Dade Schools Police Department. And now to Broward, where a business is bashed by a driver. This happened at the Oriental Massage near Hallandale Beach Boulevard and Southeast 26th Avenue in Hallandale Beach yesterday. Police say the driver accidentally hit the gas and slammed into the building, the crash leaving shattered glass, broken drywall, and debris across the sidewalk. Thankfully, no one was hurt, but that driver was trapped and pulled out by a Good Samaritan. The business has now been deemed unsafe and has been closed until further notice. I'm Tavares Jones. That's your news update here on the Ricky Smiley Morning Show on Hot 105. 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
1: Girl, I'm about to get my gospel workout on. 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
0: 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It's the Ricky Smiley Praise Break.
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0: acting like fools driving in Miami right now. Y'all be careful on 95. Rodney, what's going on?
1: Hey, Ricky, good morning. Getting really busy out there. 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You got a disabled vehicle and the off-ramp is closed. 95 Express. This is northbound. The off-ramp to the park and ride. Also, the on-ramp is closed. 95 southbound at Northwest 79th Street. Also, an accident. 95 southbound at 79th Street. Delays go all the way back to Northwest 119th Street. Also, disabled vehicle left lane to Palmetto Expressway southbound at Northwest 25th Street. And the off-ramp blocked on the Palmetto Expressway southbound. The off-ramp to Northwest 74th Street. 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Happy birthday going out to Cindy Richards. 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
0: Man, that's some good traffic right there.
1: Thanks, Ricky.
0: Now, what are people talking about in the Magic City, Rodney?
1: Thank you, Ricky. Good morning. And here are your Hot 105 headlines. The National Weather Service has issued a heat advisory for Miami-Dade and Broward counties for the third straight day this week. And the advisory is in effect from noon until 6 p.m. with feel-like temperatures up to 108 degrees. Lawyers for Haitian immigrants filed a motion yesterday asking the Supreme Court to toss out the Trump administration's attempt to remove more than 330,000 Haitians from the U.S. The Trump administration has repeatedly tried to deport Haitians who are living in the U.S. legally under Temporary Protective Status, or TPS. Now, a group of TPS recipients claim that the Trump administration failed to follow required legal processes before attempting to end those protections for Haitians. The Supreme Court, in an unusual move, agreed to hear the case before a lower federal court had the opportunity to review it, with a decision expected at the end of June. Also, the Trump administration is further gutting the U.S. Department of Education by shifting oversight of special education and civil rights. Yesterday, it was announced that the Office of Special Education and Rehabilitative Services will move to the U.S. Department of Health and Human Services. That will then see support for students with disabilities, offering guidance and oversight to ensure states follow the landmark Individuals with Disabilities Education Act that guarantees disabled students have access to equitable public education. It also announced yesterday that the Education Department's Office for Civil Rights will move to the U.S. Department of Justice. That's tasked with protecting students K through 12 in schools and universities from discrimination based on disability, gender, race, and national origin. The moves to the Health and Human Services Department and Department of Justice would further dismantle an agency that President Donald Trump has vowed to close. A key provision in the Florida property tax proposal could be unconstitutional. More than 40 years ago, the Florida Supreme Court struck down a nearly identical five-year waiting period for new residents to benefit from a property tax break. It cited a U.S. Supreme Court's decision that has consistently ruled that states can't discriminate against their residents by limiting which ones can receive state tax benefits. The provision is the latest question about Governor DeSantis' property tax plan. To pass, the amendment needs 60% of voter approval. That will be on the November ballot. Also, property tax cuts could hurt local governments' credit ratings because it could potentially impact the financial stability of local governments across Florida and place devastating constraints on their ability to borrow money, according to three of the nation's credit rating agencies. Those three agencies, Standard & Poor's and Finch, and the nonprofit Florida Tax Watch. Broward County is abandoning its efforts to acquire the headquarters left behind by the now defunct Spirit Airlines. The Broward County Commission didn't even take a vote on the issue after it became clear during a meeting yesterday that they could not guarantee they would be able to use the facility. Your Hot 105 weather, remember there's a heat advisory today with feel-like temperatures of 107 and some scattered thunderstorms. A high will be around 94. Right now, partly cloudy skies and 86 degrees. 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Devin.
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1: 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Founder of that event, former native of Texas and Quincy, Florida, Georgette Lashley, how are you?
3: I'm doing wonderful. 10th annual Juneteenth celebration.
1: You kick off the festival with a parade?
3: Yes, small parade. We have the local VFW 8195 veterans. They lead our parade along with the Hollywood Police Explorers. Then we have our Junkanoos. Then we have a band out of Palm Beach County that comes down to Broward. Large band. The band is over 300 students.
1: And that is a pretty large band. And my wish is that we get some other bands locally from our high schools to participate. But go ahead.
3: We want everyone to come out, you know, Tri-County. Others get involved, politicians and churches. The parade will start from Butler's Temple. It's 5701 Flagler Street in Hollywood, Florida.
1: And the festival will be at the Washington Park Community Center.
3: We have vendors. We're going to have live music, a band, Eloquist, some of the folk from the Country Wayne skits. Oh, my God. Everybody loves them. They are actually going to host the event. Sherman and Brittany will be hosting the event. Dance performances, three-point basketball shootout. You can win 300 in one category, 200 in another. We have the best sweet potato pie contest judged by the Hollywood African American Advisory Council. That person will win $1,000 for the best sweet potato pie. The sweet potato pie contest, there is a sign-up registration fee. $50 is nothing when you're going to win, but you're winning $1,000. If you think your mom, your aunt, your uncle, whoever, make the best pie.
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Every

There was a time that I thought John Legend was so boring, like seriously. But I met him in person. Oh my God, he has a great personality. Super fun to be around. So we're good. We ain't good, but we still good. You know what I'm saying? Right here at Hot 105. Today's Urban Old School and home of the Ricky Smiley Morning Show. It's Shelby in the midday on the official check-in. Let's get into it on this hump day Wednesday right here on Hot 105.

Before the storm rolls in at 8 p.m., here's another one of your favorite songs to set the mood. 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

0: Calling my very own Tone Stith right here on Hot 105. Today's R&B Old School and home of the Ricky Smiley Morning Show. It's Shelby in the midday. What's going on, fam? How you feeling? How you doing? Hump Day Wednesday. Welcome to it. We are halfway through it. I know you're excited about that. Big Juneteenth celebrations going down this weekend. Lots of things popping off throughout the city. So I might see you outside somewhere. We're going to be hanging out with the Miami Marlins this week, Friday, in a couple days. Yeah, this Friday, that is, as they take on the Giants and celebrate Black excellence, all a part of their huge Juneteenth celebration. So we've got tickets to the game. 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Coming up next, got a little something for everybody, including you, working hard for your money. Gonna throw in some Jaheim just in case. Got some Toni Braxton on deck. T.I., let him know, and so much more. Right here in the soul of Miami, it's Hot 105.
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2: 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The question can't be answered because who knows how many pickled peppers are in a peck? And if the peppers are pickled, then they had already been picked because nobody picks already pickled peppers.
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Hot 105. Today's RB at Old School and home of the Ricky Smiley Morning Show with Shelby in the Midday. Did you know that this song, Unbreak My Heart, was originally written for Celine Dion? Yeah, it fell into Tony's lap. She recorded it, fell in love with it. Dion hated it. And then Celine Dion's Because You Love Me was actually given to Toni Braxton, but her record label said, nah, we're going to pass. But look, two hits for songs that weren't supposed to be theirs. Go figure.

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Yeah, that look. Because this is Hot 105, today's R&B and old school.

0: Power to 5. Today's RBN Old School and home of the Ricky Smiley Morning Show. What's going on, fam? It's Shelby in the midday. Got you rocking on his hump day Wednesday. We're moving through it fast, halfway through another week. Looking forward to the big Juneteenth weekend ahead. A lot of us get a 3-day, some get a 4-day weekend. So good for you. All right. Got some World Cup games going down throughout the city. And the big one that everybody's talking about is this Friday, Haiti versus Brazil. Yeah, that's going to be huge. It holds a special place for many people. So if you plan to be out, do enjoy and also be safe. As a matter of fact, I know they're having a huge watch party right across the street here in Hollywood at Dave and Buster's. We gave you $100 gift cards to enjoy good eats, good treats with your friends over at the big watch party as Haiti takes on Brazil. Who you rooting for? Let me know. You know South Florida is one huge melting pot, so you never know. Let me know who your team is in this matchup, Haiti versus Brazil. Use the open mic feature on the free Hot 105 mobile app and let me know your thoughts, all right? Coming up next, got your inspirational song of the day. You got this and so much more right here on Hot 105.
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1: 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Okay. And Shelby Rushen's here to remind you why. On Hot 105, the soul of Miami.
0: That's right, family. You got this, and I've got you. Let's get into it. So if you're carrying a heavy load today and wondering how it's all going to come together, I want you to remember this, family. Everything may not be perfect right now, but keep the faith. The pieces that you're worried about today are often the same pieces that fall into place tomorrow. So trust the journey, stay patient, and remember, what's meant for you will work out in the end. Too easy, fam. But as always, you got to start where you are and grow as you go. You got this, and I got you. 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

Hot 105, today's RB and Old School and home of the Ricky Smiley Morning Show. What's going on, fam? It's Shelby in the midday. Got you moving through a Wednesday. Hump day in the city. That's right. We're moving fast, fam. Don't forget that we've got your tickets to check out the Marlins as they take on the Giants this Friday. It's a part of their huge Juneteenth celebration, celebrating black excellence. And we're going to give you a chance to be there. Check it out. LIVE Live. 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Chris Brown may have caught a break in this $90 million lawsuit. Yeah, we're going to get into that next. Coming up in What's Trending right here on Hot 105.

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1: Hey, family, what's going on? Getting here and get into this. I'm sure you've heard the news by now because it's all over the internet that the Obama Presidential Center is set to open this weekend, Juneteenth weekend. I love it. I'm here for it. And the star-studded lineup of superstars set to appear has been released. Among those, we have Timbs. She's going to perform along with Stevie Wonder, John Legend, Jennifer Hudson, The Roots, Bruce Springsteen, Christina Aguilera, Common, Mark Anthony, and so many more. That's what I'm talking about. I wish I could be there, but unfortunately, but I plan to go. I will be there one day soon. And family, we got to send a big happy birthday shout out to Mr. They Not Like Us. Kendrick Lamar is celebrating his 39th birthday today. So happy birthday to Kendrick Lamar. And family, last but not least, LeBron James says that he is not about to be in a relationship with anybody who does not work. He is not coming home to a couch potato. He is not coming home to a lazy lima bean. Well, he didn't say that exactly, but that's what I heard. But here's what he actually said.
2: I think personally, me today, if I was not in a relationship today, I could not have a stay-at-home woman. It's not like for me, who I am at 40 and what I got going on, just coming home and just seeing somebody just sitting on the couch every day, just sitting there, just chilling. Like that wouldn't float for me.
1: Woo child. I bet Savannah like, I'm glad I got in when I did. I'm kind of with LeBron on this one. I don't care how much money you make. We both got to do a little something. Even if it's a dog sitting business or walking the dogs through the neighborhood or something. But I digress. I'm not on that level. I have nowhere near the money he has. I'm just talking, y'all. 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

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Lots of World Cup fever throughout the city. Although I don't quite understand the game and the time clock when it comes to soccer, I can feel the excitement. I'm excited for everybody else. You know what I'm saying?

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1: Regulators. You regulate any stealing of his property. 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Earn your keep.

0: Of course, we are the home of the Ricky Smiley Morning Show. It's Shelby in the midday. Got you moving through a Wednesday. It is lunchtime in the city. Of course, getting you ready for DJ DP with that old school reunion mix at noon. So make sure you stick around for that. 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Just saying. You know what they say, closed mouths don't get fed. All right? Got DJ DP coming up next right here on Hot 105.
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1: 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Bye. All right, Blood's on. 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

0: sir.
1: We don't have fun, man. The whole week.
0: Thank you.
1: You gotcha.
0: Appreciate you. So listen, you know, we're getting ready for Juneteenth, and
1: right,
0: you know, around here we do little things. Okay. We have a lot of space here in this building. We have a penthouse performance studio. We have a creative loft. So today in the creative loft, they have a young lady who's down there speaking and talking about the history of Juneteenth and how it came to be.
1: Okay.
0: So I was going in and out, but I don't think I want to go back because it's pissing me off.
1: Uh-oh.
0: Yeah, I'm just saying because, uh-oh, you know, now you hear this, you know how it came to be.
1: Right.
0: What happened, you know, the emancipation, the freedom, freeing of the slaves, and all that good stuff. But it's just so much more that you may or may not know. But just listening to it, it pisses me off. And I don't want to smack one of my coworkers.
1: Don't do that.
0: I'm just saying.
1: Don't do that. We find you a caramel macchiato or something like that.
0: I don't know if I want to be a part of this. It's making me feel some type of way.
1: Don't do that shit.
0: I'm going to go back to the studio and hang out with DP. Great. I love it. I love the idea. I'm glad we did it. But maybe it's just me and I could be the problem.
1: Yeah.
0: And I don't have a problem being the problem. That's just what it is. But I'm like, I don't know how it's making me feel. But anywho, any shouts before we get up out of here?
1: Shouts out to my boy Big Mike Hinn, man. Shouts
0: Big
1: out to
0: Mike.
1: You. Oh, and shouts out to the bros and the cap.

0: Beach party is free. General admission is free. So if you want to upgrade yourself, that's just what it is. You're going to do it yourself.
1: Yes.
0: Because we don't have those tickets. Just saying, all right?
1: Not that part.
0: That part, all right? Appreciate you, DP. See you tomorrow.
2: 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That's when the real heat gets turned up. 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
13: I'm Ultima Morgan of Morgan & Morgan. 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

Mario's been kind of quiet. It's time for some new music, Mario. I know he just had a baby recently. I'm not sure if he got married, but maybe he's focused on his little family. Can't be mad at that, right here at Hot 105. Today's RBN Old School and home of the Ricky Smiley Morning Show. It's Shelby in the midday. Got you moving through a hump day in the city where the soul.

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1: Hey family, what's going on? Get in here and get into this. I'm sure you've heard the news by now because it's all over the internet that the Obama Presidential Center is set to open this weekend, Juneteenth weekend. I love it. I'm here for it. And the star-studded lineup of superstars set to appear has been released. Among those, we have Timbs. She's going to perform along with Stevie Wonder, John Legend, Jennifer Hudson, The Roots, Bruce Springsteen, Christina Aguilera, Common, Mark Anthony, and so many more. That's what I'm talking about. I wish I could be there, but I plan to go. I will be there one day soon. And family, we got to send a big happy birthday shout out to Mr. They Not Like Us. Kendrick Lamar is celebrating his 39th birthday today. So happy birthday to Kendrick Lamar. And family, last but not least, LeBron James says that he is not about to be in a relationship with anybody who does not work. He is not coming home to a couch potato. He is not coming home to a lazy lima bean. Well, he didn't say that exactly, but that's what I heard. But here's what he actually said.
2: I think personally, me today, if I was not in a relationship today, I could not have a stay-at-home woman. Just not, like, for me, who I am at 40 and what I got going on, just coming home and just seeing somebody just sitting on the couch every day, just sitting there, just chilling, like, that wouldn't float for me.
1: Woo chow. I bet Savannah, like, I'm glad I got in when I did. I'm kind of with LeBron on this one. I don't care how much money you make. We both got to do a little something, even if it's a dog sitting business or walking the dogs through the neighborhood or something. But I digress. I'm not on that level. I have nowhere near the money he has. I'm just talking, y'all. 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

people are saying she has. Right here at Hot 105, today's R&B Old School and home of the Ricky Smiley Morning Show is Shelby in the Midday. Taraji says that's makeup, baby, and some amazing editing. No surgery was done. I believe Taraji. Just saying. It's LMA right here at Hot 105.

0: Hot 105. Today's Urban Old School and home of the Ricky Smiley Morning Show. What's going on, fam? It's Shelby in the midday. Got you moving through Wednesday. How you feeling? 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So it looks like I'm not going to get my vintage Pizza Hut experience back. I did a story about a month ago. It was being reported that the CEO of Pizza Hut said that he was bringing back the vintage Pizza Hut style, you know, setting. You know, the one we grew up with where they had the pizza on the bar. They had the salad bar. You could sit down and order from the menu if you like. Yeah, but now it's being reported that the restaurant chain just sold for like $2.7 million. I mean, $2.7 billion with a B. Pardon me. $2.7 billion. And I'm slightly disappointed. I was all excited. I told my kids about it and everything because they don't know anything. They're just used to ordering pizza and it shows up at the door. But I guess it's possible. It could still happen. I don't know if they're going to shut it down altogether or maybe they will revamp it and we will get the vintage Pizza Hut. But that could just be me and my wishes. Just saying. Coming up next, going to throw in some Chris Brown residuals. Got some Tone Stith on deck with Fly and so much more. Right here, the Soul of Miami. It's Hot 105.
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And old school, and of course, we are the home of the Ricky Smiley Morning Show. What's the deal, fam? It's Shelby in the midday, moving through a Wednesday. How you feeling? How you doing? We're just vibing right now until about 3 o'clock. You know what it is. Of course, the show comes your way at the top, so stick around for that. Show Big Lip and myself a little love. And of course, we're going to show it right back. Kappa Omega weekend. Yes, a huge weekend for the Omegas. And listen, we got your tickets, okay? We had some people calling up. We have tickets to the comedy show and the Father's Day brunch. Now, the beach party is free. General admission is free, all right? So we don't have the VIP access to that because we had a few questions yesterday, and I just want to be clear, all right? You get comedy show, Father's Day brunch, the beach party is free, but you have to pay for the VIP. Now, we don't cover that. Got it? All right, so stick around for your chance to win. Coming up on the other side, going to throw in some Usher, Ludacris. Also, going to throw in some Mint Condition, taking you back a little bit. Got some Kalani Neo on deck with Folded, and so much more. Right here in the Soul of Miami is Hot 104.

0: darling, I'm Lady Halloween. 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

And y'all just let her get away with that one, too. Y'all was singing it just like that. I was your lover and your secretary. What? But I'll watch Waiting to Exhale 1,000 times. It's one of those movies, kind of like, what's love got to do with it? I'll watch it if it's on every single time. It's that nostalgia. Right here on Hot 105, it's T.I.

0: Ricky Smiley Morning Show. It's about that time for me to switch seats, family. That's right. Big Lip is going to join me. That means the show is coming up next. Stick around. Show some love. We're going to show it right back, give you a chance to win these tickets to the Kappa Omega weekend. Got the comedy show going down this Friday night and the big Father's Day brunch on Sunday. 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

0: How you feeling?
1: Bless the highly favored in the Lord. Won't he do it? It's hump day Wednesday. Woo! What we're getting into today.
0: Let's get into it. I'm sure you've probably seen it if you've been on the internet at all this week, because it has definitely gone viral and people are going crazy.
1: Yeah, man.
0: And I totally understand. So a father has gone viral after someone called the police on him for taking his two daughters, young daughters, into a women's restroom at a gas station during a road trip. Now, the dad said that he chose a women's restroom because it was empty and he didn't feel comfortable taking his little girls into a men's restroom. Now, another customer disagreed, called the cops. Older white man, by the mm-hmm. way, called the cops and caused a whole scene. At the whole time, he's standing there in
1: yeah,
0: the
1: he
0: women's
1: was calm. Yeah.
0: But he's standing there in the women's restroom with the door open. I'm like, sir, you called the police on this man as you stand here
1: exactly.
0: in the women's restroom.
1: I didn't think about that. You're right.
0: Oh, my gosh. But anyway, when the police arrived, they told the father he hadn't done anything wrong. So the question is, do you think the father was wrong?
1: I don't think the father was wrong at all, because I wouldn't take my niece, or if I had a daughter, I don't have any daughters, into the men's restroom. However, I'm gonna be completely honest with you. I would be uncomfortable if my niece was going to a restroom, and even though it was a women's restroom, even though the man was in there with his daughter, I probably would still feel a little uncomfortable. I'm just gonna be keeping
0: well,
1: it real with you.
0: I would rather your 17-year-old daughter feel a little uncomfortable than my 7 and 8-year-old daughter is in a men's restroom.
1: All right, listen, I get it. All right, well, anyway, hit us up right now, 888-550-9105, 888-550-9105. He took his two young daughters into the women's restroom, and, you know, of course, somebody lost their mind.
0: Father times, his old recently started standing there complaining as he's standing in the women's restroom. Boy, sit down
1: Yo,
0: somewhere.
1: Do you think the father was

0: You know, the first verse when Tupac talks about suspended from getting suspended from school, me and Shelby was just talking about it. And I swear to you, and I know a lot of you fellas that got in trouble in school know this feeling. When you get suspended in school and your mama know, isn't that the longest bus ride home on the planet? That bus ride, I don't care if you got a bus ride or walk or whatever, man, that was the longest walk or bus ride on the planet. And then, God forbid, your mama wasn't home when you got home. That means you had to wait for her to come home for work.
1: You already know what's coming.
0: Oh, my God. Suspended for school. Oh, my goodness. I remember. Hot 105, we are the soul of Miami. Big Lip and Shubby Rushing. Welcome to
1: the show.
0: All right, Shubby, what are we giving away this hour?
1: It's all about the Kappa Omega weekend going down this weekend. So we got the tickets to the comedy show and the Father's Day brunch on Sunday. There is a beach party. General admission is free. Wow. If you want to upgrade, that's on you.
0: All right, there it is. Definitely going to be dope. All right, so let's get into this conversation. This story has gone viral. A lot of people have opinions on this, man.
1: Yeah, absolutely. So a young man basically had the police called on him after he and his daughters were traveling, and he stopped at a gas station and took them into the women's restroom. So there's this older guy. The guy looks about 80-something, and he was upset because the guy was in there with his young daughters. They looked to be about seven and eight or whatever. So, yeah, that's the police said that he did nothing wrong.
0: All right, so here's a question. Was the father wrong for taking his two young daughters in there? Now, listen, I'm going to be completely honest with you.
1: I
0: do think that he did the right thing. However, I would probably feel a certain type of way if, like, my niece went into the bathroom and there was another man there, even though he was there with his daughters. As an uncle, now, I don't have any daughters, but
1: nobody wants to hear from you as an uncle. We're talking about a dad and his daughters. Be quiet.
0: I can't stand you.
1: Just saying, man, going on with
0: 888-550-9105. Was the dad wrong? I can't stand you.
2: Hey, I want to answer today's question.
0: Go ahead, baby.
2: I don't think the dad was wrong for taking his girls into the girls' bathroom. And Big Lip, honestly, if you got your 17-year-old and you want her to go in the bathroom, wait for that man to finish with his daughters and then let her go in there.
1: Exactly. There you go.
2: You don't put the little girls in the men's bathroom where there's urinals. That doesn't make sense.
0: No, listen,
2: I'm
0: get
2: okay
0: it.
2: With
0: I
2: the dad doing
1: no
2: that.
1: Sense.
0: No,
1: right.
0: I wouldn't take my daughter into a men's restroom either. I mean, so I get it. But, all right, point taken. I got you. All right, we appreciate you.
2: Thank you.
1: All right,
2: got
1: it. Thanks.
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1: You got these tickets to Kappa Omega O Week. Kappa Omega O
0: See,
1: Weekend.
0: See, that's what you get for messing with
1: that's
0: me.
1: That's what I'm talking about. I like that. Kappa Omega O Weekend. God don't like ugly. Got the Tommy Show, Father's Day brunch. Let's get it.
0: Call number 10. God don't like ugly. Mess with me.

0: up, who this?
1: Renee.
0: What up, Renee? Hey, how you doing, baby?
1: I'm doing okay.
0: Okay, you're supposed to say, I'm doing amazing. That's what you're supposed to say. We're going to try this again. How you doing, Renee?
1: I'm doing amazing.
0: That's what's up.
2: Now she's lying. She was doing okay. Now you got
0: her
2: lying.
0: Hey, Renee, listen, you're doing amazing, baby, because you want a tip caller.
2: Yes, ma'am. So you got these tickets to check out the Kappa Omega weekend that's going down this weekend. You got tickets to the comedy show and the Father's Day brunch taking place on Sunday. Congratulations.
0: All right.
1: Thank you.
0: All right. And don't miss the beach party on Saturday, girl. It's general admission. It's free, okay?
1: Yes. Thank you.
0: You got it, baby. What station plays the most riding music, gives you the most free tickets to the Kappa Omega Juneteenth weekend?
1: At 105. Let's go to Miami.

0: the show.
1: All right, so this debate has gone viral about this father who took his two young daughters into a female restroom, and somebody called the cops on him.
2: Yeah, that was crazy. I don't understand why he called the cops. It was an older guy. Mm-hmm. He said that his mother-in-law, who was handicapped, had to use the restroom. Like, but he stood there entire time with the bathroom door open.
1: That's
2: while he stood
1: I
2: in the women's
1: understand.
2: Bathroom as well. And the daughters were like 7 or 8 years old. It was two of them.
1: I mean, you really can't blame the father, but what are your thoughts?
3: I guess it goes without saying, but is that Kansas Karen?
2: Is it who?
3: Kansas Karen.
2: Kansas Karen?
1: Kens or Karen? Oh, it was a Ken.
2: Oh, it was a Ken.
3: It was a Ken.
2: Yeah.
3: It was a Ken.
2: Sorry.
3: That figures. Some set his ass down.
2: An old Ken. Like 80 something years old.
3: Old Ken.
2: Yeah, very old Ken.
3: He was mad because the man was standing there. He wanted to show his little worm.
2: And mind you, he was standing there with the door, open himself.
1: Open. Like, bruh, like.
3: Right. I got that. So he mad that he couldn't go in there and show his worm to them little girls.
1: You know what? Stop. All right, listen, we appreciate
3: it. That's what it is. He wants to give them some dust.
2: Oh, my God. Girl.
1: All right,
2: thank you.
3: Bye.
1: All right,
3: bye.
1: You got it. How would the fire? What's up?
4: Hi, Big Lip and Shabby.
1: What's happening?
2: What's up?
4: All right. I'm commenting on that, too. I think Daddy could have went in the bathroom and checked to see if anybody was in there. And
2: he
4: let
2: did.
4: Them go by themselves. But y'all say he went in there with them.
1: Yeah, he did. He went in there with them after he checked to make sure nobody else is in there.
2: Or came in there.
4: Oh, okay. So that's good. He did that. I agree with y'all.
1: All right, cool.
2: Thanks.
4: All right.
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happy. All right, this hour it is all about the Miami Marlins Juneteenth celebration with Hot 105. Who wants to hang out in the Hot 105 suite? I got the hookup for you. That's my word. It's coming up later this hour. I promise. 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
1: Boogie, what's going on?
2: Hey, Big Lip. Couple of stories we're working on over here at Channel 7. A third brush fire has ignited near the site of the two others ignited earlier this week in West Miami-Dade. So we got three going. This leading crews to shut down Southwest 8th Street and Okeechobee Road to fight the fire. They're still putting up a fight with the blazes. And officials say the fire has scorched at least 8,000 acres. So even though it's rainy season, we still got some fires.
1: And I know this heat does not help the situation at all.
2: Oh my gosh, it's so hot. Right? But you can imagine this is raising concerns across South Florida. The smoke that's traveling so far, people are seeing ash on top of their cars in Miramar. The smoky haze has officials issuing a warning. Anybody with respiratory issues should limit time outside, keep doors and windows closed, and set your air conditioning system to recirculate indoor air. So, you know,
1: wow,
2: air is an issue.
1: Wow, what a great excuse not to go to work. You know what? The air quality
2: can get back in your car and turn on your AC and roll up your windows. Meantime, Argentina has played and won their first game in this year's FIFA World Cup yesterday. You can imagine South Florida was all in for this. It was huge. It was a great start for Lionel Messi. Can we expect him to lift the trophy again? We shall see. So we'll have this and more later on the news tonight.
1: All right, L Boogie. Well, listen, I appreciate you.
2: Okay, Big Lip.
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10: 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Let's start off with Miami-Dade County. Okeechobee Road, both northbound and southbound, the on-ramp to Chrome Avenue is closed because of the wildfires that are causing lots of problems today. Also, there is an accident on the Dauphin Expressway. It's eastbound. The on-ramp from Northwest 107th Avenue has the on-ramp closed. Moving over to Broward County, U.S. 27 southbound between Pines Boulevard and Chrome Avenue has emergency vehicles and the roadway is closed. You can jump on I-75 as your alternate. Also in Broward, I-95 northbound after Oakland Park Boulevard has an accident blocking the right lane. The FIFA Fan Festival at Bayfront Park is the soul of World Cup 2026 in Miami. 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
7: 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And don't forget to ask for Kennedy, Sandy, or Sean. 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
1: So, this your boy, Dre.
0: What up, Dre? What's going on, man? How you doing, fam?
1: I'm doing good.
0: That's what's up. Well, you are the 10th caller.
2: Okay.
0: All right, man. You're going to kick off the Juneteenth celebration with Hot 105 in the Miami Marlins celebrating Black Excellence. You're going down at our Lone Depot Park this Friday. You can hang out in the Hot 105 suite, all right?
1: All right.
0: You got it, my brother. 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
0: That's what I'm talking about. You know what's coming up next? DJ Sco, cousin of Tony Sco, with another Random Thoughts. These thoughts are random. He's coming up next. You ready to get your laugh for it? Hot 105.

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4: Yo, it's your man Tony Sco, along with my brother Big Lip on yet another Wednesday. So you know what that means, Big Lip.
5: Oh, yeah, I know, bro.
4: I got random thoughts.
5: That's right.
4: These thoughts are random.
5: All right, what you got for us this week?
4: The more you weigh, the harder you are to kidnap. Eat cake. Stay safe. Random thoughts. These thoughts are random.
5: Bruh.
4: My wife said, I need to get in shape. I said, round is a shape. Okay? Random thoughts.
5: I like that.
4: These thoughts are random.
5: What you got next, bro? Come on.
4: Hey, Big Lip.
5: What up?
4: Quick joke.
5: Okay.
4: Why did the bicycle fall over?
5: I don't know.
4: Because it was too tired. Hey, I'll be here all week, folks. Random thoughts.
5: That was corny but funny.
4: These thoughts are random.
5: All right, what else you got, bro? Tell me, come on.
4: Due to a raggedy drive-through speaker,
5: okay,
4: I bought a franchise in Pensacola.
5: Huh?
4: These thoughts are random. Random thoughts.
5: All right, I'm lost on that one. Okay.
4: My mother always said, give 100% in everything you do.
5: Okay.
4: I said, what if I'm giving blood? Random thoughts. These thoughts are random.
5: Okay.
4: And lastly.
5: Okay, talk to me.
4: Lastly, Big Lip on my random thoughts.
5: Mm.
4: As you get older, three things happen.
5: Mm-hmm.
4: The first is your memory goes.
5: Okay.
4: Random thoughts. These thoughts are random.
5: That was good.
4: Yo, it's your man, Tony Sco, along with my brother, Big Lip, on yet another Wednesday with random thoughts.
5: Yeah.
4: These thoughts have been random.
5: As hell, brother.
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9: 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Starting off with Miami-Dade County, you know we have a serious fire happening. And Chrome Avenue southbound between Okeechobee Road and Tamiami Trail is closed because of the serious fire. Also in Dade County, the Dolphin Expressway eastbound, the on-ramp from 107th Avenue has an accident and the on-ramp is closed. Your alternate there is going to be 87th Avenue. Plus, the I-95 Express Lane northbound right at Northwest 103rd Street has a disabled vehicle blocking the left lane. Moving over to Broward County, US 27th southbound between Pines Boulevard and Chrome Avenue is closed because there's emergency vehicles in the roadway. You can jump on I-75 as your alternate. 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

0: turn him down. 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You know I'm a good move, you should do me. 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

0: Jay Scott, what's going on, man?
1: Hey, man, you already know what's going on. It's a vibe. Big vibes for the people, and it's strictly for the IT.
0: How you feeling right now, man?
1: I'm feeling amazing, man. It's Wednesday. We halfway there.
0: All right, there it is. All right, listen, you know what time it is.
1: Let go.
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0: Boogie, what's going on?
3: Hey, Big Lip. Couple of stories we're working on over here at Channel 7. A third brush fire has ignited near the site of the two others ignited earlier this week in West Miami-Dade. So we got three going. This leading crews to shut down Southwest 8th Street and Okeechobee Road to fight the fire. They're still putting up a fight with the blazes. And officials say the fire has scorched at least 8,000 acres. So even though it's rainy season, we still got some fires.
4: And I know this heat does not help the situation at all.
3: Oh my gosh, it's so hot. Right? But you can imagine this is raising concerns across South Florida. The smoke that's traveling so far, people are seeing ash on top of their cars in Miramar. The smoky haze has officials issuing a warning. Anybody with respiratory issues should limit time outside, keep doors and windows closed, and set your air conditioning system to recirculate indoor air. So, you know,
4: wow,
3: air is an issue.
4: Wow, what a great excuse not to go to work. You know what? The air quality
3: no,
4: may not have
3: you
4: as...
3: you can get back in your car and turn on your AC and both your windows. Meantime, Argentina has played and won their first game in this year's FIFA World Cup. Yesterday, you can imagine South Florida was all in for this. It was huge. It was a great start for Lionel Messi. Can we expect him to lift the trophy again? We shall see. So we'll have this and more later on the news tonight.
0: All right, L. Boogie. Well, listen, I appreciate you.
3: Okay, Big Lip.
0: You got
3: Thank
0: it.
3: You
0: Check
3: so
0: out
3: much.
0: Tomorrow.
3: Take care.
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8: 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Let's start off with Miami-Dade County. You know, we have some serious wildfires happening right now. Chrome Avenue, southbound between Okeechobee Road and Tamiami Trail is closed because of those fires. Also in Dade County, on the Dauphin, eastbound, the on-ramp to Northwest 107th Avenue has an accident and the on-ramp is closed. One more, on the Palmetto northbound at the Dauphin Expressway, there's an accident blocking two right lanes. Broward County US 27th southbound between Pines Boulevard and Chrome Avenue has emergency vehicles blocking the roadway. You could jump on I-75 as your alternate. 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I'm Nikki Ramirez. That's the latest traffic update on Hot 105. 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
23: 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And

0: No, my boy
1: Kennedy. You be trying to trick me, man. You be doing this. You know I be paying attention sometimes.
0: Big shout out
1: to Kennedy and Sean.
0: No doubt,
1: Toyota,
0: man.
1: Hollywood. Ask for the big lip special.
0: There you go. Make sure you holler at him, all right? You got some shots for me right now, bro?
1: Man, shout out to Coach Anderson, man. Flo-Mo.
0: That's the side hanging out with. Appreciate it.
1: Happy belated birthday. You know, we ain't do our Tupac mix this year. They been on me like, yo, what happened to the Tupac mix for his birthday?
0: Yeah, what happened, bro?
1: I don't think you
0: ain't do Biggie either. But Biggie, March 9th, I think that was on the weekend. That's why we ended up.
1: Yeah, I think the 13th was on the weekend or something, wasn't it?
0: I don't know, man. I ain't got no calendar in my
1: head. They emailing me, man. So whatever, you know. But shout out to y'all, too, who want to hear some Tupac. I got y'all tomorrow.
0: Tomorrow. All right. Matter of fact, speaking of, when I'm going to see you again, homie?
1: Tomorrow.
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4: 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Let's start off with Miami-Dade County. We have some serious wildfires that are causing lots of issues today. Chrome Avenue southbound between Okeechobee Road and Tamiami Trail is closed because of these serious fires. Also in Dade County, I-95 southbound right before the Florida Turnpike, there is a disabled vehicle and the center lane is blocked. We also have an accident on the Dolphin Expressway. It's eastbound, the on-ramp from Northwest 107th Avenue. The on-ramp is closed. Moving over to Broward County, US 27 southbound between Pines Boulevard and Chrome Avenue is closed because there's emergency vehicles in the roadway. You can jump on I-75 as your alternate. 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Locally grown Fresh from Florida watermelon. Fresh from Florida. There's sunshine in every bite. I'm Nikki Ramirez and this is Hot 105, the soul of Miami.
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1: Boogie, what's going on?
2: Hey, Big Lip. Couple of stories we're working on over here at Channel 7. A third brush fire has ignited near the site of the two others ignited earlier this week in West Miami-Dade. So we got three going. This leading crews to shut down Southwest 8th Street and Okeechobee Road to fight the fire. They're still putting up a fight with the blazes. And officials say the fire has scorched at least 8,000 acres. So even though it's rainy season, we still got some fires.
1: And I know this heat does not help the situation at all.
2: Oh my gosh, it's so hot. Right? But you can imagine this is raising concerns across South Florida. The smoke that's traveling so far, people are seeing ash on top of their cars in Miramar. The smoky haze has officials issuing a warning. Anybody with respiratory issues should limit time outside, keep doors and windows closed, and set your air conditioning system to recirculate indoor air. So, you know, air is an issue.
1: Wow, what a great excuse not to go to work. You know what? The air quality
2: get back in your car and turn on your AC and roll up your windows. Meantime, Argentina has played and won their first game in this year's FIFA World Cup yesterday. You can imagine South Florida was all in for this. It was huge. It was a great start for Lionel Messi. Can we expect him to lift the trophy again? We shall see. So we'll have this and more later on the news tonight.
1: All right, L. Boogie, well, listen, I appreciate you.
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That's all I like is Love on Top. I'm 51 now. Jeez. Hot 105, we are the soul of Miami. Your man with issues, picking them up on the town, baby. Mama, I like this. That's right. Hot 105.

Chris Brown took the Instagram for a message to the ladies, and he said he working out, and it gonna be no dad bias at the show. He said he coming with it.

0: Your man with issues, Big Lip, holding it down. You know what's coming up on the other side? It's all about the show at the party. All right, so did you see this viral video of this young man who took his two young daughters? He was going on a road trip, and he took his two young daughters into the female restroom. And, of course, some Ken called the police, man. So, listen, we're having a whole discussion about this situation, all right? But anyway, you can check out my Instagram, and then we want to get into the story. You know how we do, baby. It's the show at the party. It's coming up on the other side. Get ready for it, man. Shelby got you. We are the soul of Miami, Hot 105.
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27: You better say I treat you well.
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Talking about the day, if you missed the discussion earlier, so I'm pretty sure you saw that story that is going viral. This young man took his two daughters into the female restroom because he was going on a road trip. Because he's like, listen, I'm not going to take them into a male restroom. Don't you know somebody called the cops on his dad? But anyway, we're going to have a whole discussion about it, all right? It's the show after party, baby. Let's go. 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

0: never change.
1: I want to file. We are the soul of Miami. Big Lip and Shelby Rusher. Welcome to the show. All right, so this debate has gone viral about this father who took his two young daughters into a female restroom, and somebody called the cops on him.
2: Yeah, that was crazy. I don't understand why he called the cops. It was an older guy. Mm-hmm. He said that his mother-in-law, who was handicapped, had to use the restroom. Like, but he stood there entire time with the bathroom door open.
1: That's
2: while he stood
1: I
2: in the women's
1: understand.
2: Bathroom as well. And the daughters were like 7 or 8 years old. It was two of them.
1: I mean, you really can't blame the father, but what are your thoughts?
3: I guess it goes without saying, but is that Kansas Karen?
2: Is it who?
3: Kansas Karen.
2: Kansas Karen?
1: Kens or Karen? It was a Ken.
2: Oh, it was a Ken.
3: It was a Ken.
2: Yeah.
3: It was a Ken.
2: Sorry.
3: That figures. Come yeah. set his ass down.
2: An old Ken. Like 80-something years old.
3: Old Ken.
2: Yeah, very old Ken.
3: He was mad because the man was standing there. He wanted to show his little worm.
2: And mind you, he was standing there with the door,
1: with the door open
2: himself.
1: Like, bruh, like.
3: Right, right. I got that. So he mad that he couldn't go in there and show his worm to them little girls.
1: You know what? Stop. All right, listen, we appreciate
3: that's what it is. He wants to give them some dust.
2: Oh, my God. Girl.
1: All right.
2: All right, thank you.
3: Bye.
1: All right, you got it. How would the fight? What's up?
4: Hi, Big Lip and Shabby.
1: Where that?
2: Hey.
1: What's happening?
2: What's up?
4: All right. I'm commenting on that, too. I think that he should have went in the bathroom and checked to see if anybody was in there. And
2: he
4: let them go by themselves. But he, y'all say he went in there with them.
1: Yeah, he did. He went in there with them after he checked to make sure nobody else is in there.
2: Or came in there.
4: Oh, okay. So that's good. He did that. I agree with y'all.
1: All right, cool.
2: Thanks.
4: All right.
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I love this song. I love seeing these little young girls singing this song, knowing damn well don't none of them know how to fold no damn clothes. None of them. You ain't, I folded for you, ain't folding nothing. Y'all can't wash, y'all can't fold, y'all can't cook, y'all can't clean, y'all can't do nothing. That's all I'm saying, all right? Anyway, Hot 105, we are the soul of Miami. Big Lip and Shelby rushing, of course. This is the show after.

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0: Hot 105, we're the soul of Miami. Big Lip and Shelby Rush. And of course, this is the show after party. It's been fun, but we got to run. We are out the door, all right? So we'll check you out tomorrow. All right, here it is. B.I.G., believe in God because he believes in you. Live every day like it's your last because one day you're going to be right. And don't always follow the path that others may lead. Instead, create your own path. Fathers are following on. The Quiet Storm is coming up next. I will check you out. See ya. Peace.
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speak to you. 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Today's R&B and old school. I have the pleasure of being with you for the next 5 hours. I'm AC Shaw. And tonight, Hump Night, you're in for a special treat. And lucky for you, this treat has 0 calories, but definitely fulfilling, including the latest from Tone Stiff, a talented young singer-songwriter. We get things started with a trio of sisters with voices on your Quiet Storm.